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And hey, you got two Tupac songs coming at you now. 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
3: Spinderella cut it up one time. Ooh.

0: the main pool from the slides and the existing buildings. Purdon has reiterated there's no redevelopment plans. Work to reopen the site by November will continue regardless of the sale timetable, and the current lease obligations will apply to whoever buys it. The local education union is expecting an update from the ACT minister today on enterprise bargaining negotiations that triggered yesterday's full-day strike. Thousands of public school educators gathered in the city as they fight for better pay and conditions. Angela Burrows from the union says she hopes it's a substantial response to all their claims, like a minimum staffing guarantee for schools.
1: Because so much flows from that.

0: Iran is reportedly close to signing is in everyone's best interest, while also claiming it could be locked in over the next couple of days.
1: It's a great deal for the United States and for the Middle East, and I think ultimately great for Iran because they'll be able to build up their country and their country.
0: However, Iran has dismissed reports of an imminent deal as speculation.
2: Pride orders end a financial year mega sale. Unbeatable deals on four-wheel drive accessories and adventure gear.
0: The World Cup has kicked off in style with hosts Mexico downing South Africa 2-0 in the opening clash. Meanwhile, the UC Refectory will host a live site where Canberrans can watch all three of the Socceroos group stage games. The Socceroos have their first game on Sunday up against Turkey. Luke Pedler will have scans today after injuring his hamstring in Adelaide's 57-point win over the Western Bulldogs. Broncos coach Michael Maguire insists their season is not over despite slumping to their sixth straight loss. Brisbane was thrashed 48-6 by Souths last night. And Raiders hooker Owen Paddy says confidence and patience will be their game plan for tomorrow night when they take on the Eels in Sydney.
3: We didn't score any points last week, so confidence could be a little bit down, but we've trained really well and we know we can't score points, so like Costco said, we've probably just got to be a bit more patient. Those points will come.
4: Alexander Watson Insulation. Canberra's cold, but your house doesn't have to be.
0: Morning fog, then sunny and 17 today. 16 and showers increasing tomorrow, then showers easing and 17 on Sunday. 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
0: A winner will be announced this afternoon. 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
7: Yuma and good afternoon, I'm Hayden Becerra. ACT Police are launching a targeted operation from this weekend to crack down on trail bikes, e-bikes and e-scooters doing the wrong thing around the capital. It's after an increase in antisocial behaviour by two-wheeled and four-wheeled vehicles in recent weeks, including to damaged sports grounds across the ACT. Police are reminding us that riding electric or petrol motorbikes in suburban parks, reserves and ovals is not allowed. They're asking us to give Crime Stoppers a call with any info about illegal riding. Westpac has warned we could see at least two more interest rate hikes this year, putting it at odds with some of the better big banks. Westpac says it is forecasting inflation to be higher than what the RBA is expecting. The bank's chief economist, Lucy Ellis, has told Sky that could force the RBA to act.
8: We do think the Reserve Bank's going to keep rates on hold next week, but inflation is still much higher than the RBA's target. And so what that means is they're going to be very alert if inflation's higher than what they're currently forecasting.
7: There's fresh hopes for peace in the Middle East, with Donald Trump claiming Iran is on the brink of signing a deal to end the war. The US president expects the agreement to be signed in the next couple of days. He spoke from the White House this morning.
9: We just made a great settlement of the war with Iran, and we're going to be subject to finalization of documents, which should get done over the next few days.
7: The consumer watchdog has issued infringements to popular Aussie-based oral care company High Smile. They've been fined $138,000 over false and misleading social media involving supposedly random shoppers that were actually employees. And with a freezing winter ahead, the handmade markets have partnered with Asalvos to collect warm winter essentials for locals in need. Things like blankets, coats and sleeping bags can be donated at the markets this weekend.
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7: One for Socceroos fans in Canberra as the FIFA World Cup gets underway. The University of Canberra Refractory is hosting a live site where you can cheer on the Aussie side. It'll be set up for all three of the Socceroos group stage games, with the first one kicking off on Sunday afternoon against Turkey. And former Bronco Corey Oates has weighed into Jai Arrow's tribute before last night's clash. Both the Broncos and Rabbitohs wore special jerseys to honour Arrow following his MND diagnosis. Oates saying, "It's amazing to see everyone come together.
11: I really got to take my hat off to South Bronx NRL. The way they did that last night was really, really, really, really good. And yeah, it was incredible. And I think it's so good to see the NRL, everyone coming together for this."
12: Alexander Watson Insulation. Canberra's cold, but your house doesn't have to be.
7: Clouds clearing in 17 today, showers increasing in 17 tomorrow, then showers easing and 16 on Sunday. 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
0: 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A winner will be called this afternoon, so make sure, yes, you get every single code word in. 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Nice and sunny, S-U-N-N-Y. 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I will give you another code word in half an hour's time. 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
22: Yuma and good afternoon. I'm Hayden Becerra. Caught today for a 38-year-old Bhutanese national after being extradited from Perth for failing to appear in court on family violence charges. ACT police allege the man was charged with aggravated common assault and property damage and received bail to appear in court in May last year, but failed to do so. Police say the man was identified attempting to leave Australia earlier this week and was stopped by Australian Border Force officers and flew him back to the ACT last night. The Save Big Splash Group says news the water park is set to go up for sale is a significant moment in the campaign. Amelia Tatum from the group says it's the news they've been fighting for.
23: It's absolutely amazing that the slides are staying and the lease is going with that site. And so now this gives the perfect chance for the right operator to step in and give Big Splash the future that we've all been fighting for.
22: Consultancy Purdon has confirmed the water park is for sale, with a focus on making sure the main pools open by the 1st of November. Now the new site fencing and general cleanup is done. Purdon insists there's no redevelopment plans. The current lease obligations will apply to whoever buys it, and work to reopen the site by November will continue regardless of the sale timetable. The Canberra Business Chamber is worried many local businesses face significantly higher tax bills next year. CEO Greg Harford says while they welcome budget measures relating to stamp duty and missing middle developments, they're concerned businesses will still be worse off over the next 12 months thanks to payroll tax changes announced in last year's budgets. The federal government insists there will be no impact on the AUKUS agreement despite the sudden resignation of the UK Defence Secretary. John Healey quit in protest to cuts in defence spending just hours before he was due to meet with our Defence Minister, Richard Marles. But Defence Industry Minister Tim Aries has told the ABC it doesn't change anything.
2: it will have no effect on the AUKUS partnership with the United Kingdom and the United States. This is a partnership that has deep support.
22: And it's back to the future for Kmart. They're moving cash registers back to the front of the stores as part of a makeover, doing away with staff checking receipts on the way out.
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22: A chance to see top-notch ice hockey right here in Canberra. Canada and the US return to the AIS for the Ice Hockey Classic next month, with tickets for the general public sale going on right about now. And Robbie Slater is backing a young Socceroos squad to explode at the World Cup. The Aussies open their campaign against Turkey this Sunday in Vancouver. The Socceroos legend has told the Long Weekend the squad is packed with emerging superstars.
6: 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You've got Toure, you've got Nestoroy Iraconda, very young players that could explode.
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6: You've got Nestoroy Iraconda, very young players that could explode.
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22: Clouds clearing in 17 today, showers increasing in 17 tomorrow, then showers easing and 16 on Sunday. 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
1: 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I forgot. 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
13: Yuma and good afternoon, I'm Hayden Becerra. Trail bikes and modified e-bikes could be seized as part of a police crackdown on antisocial behaviour and illegal riding on the bikes in the ACT. Police will kick off a targeted operation from this weekend after an increase in antisocial behaviour by two-wheeled and four-wheeled vehicles in recent weeks, including to damaged spork grounds around the ACT. We're reminded that riding electric or petrol motorbikes in suburban parks, reserves and ovals is not allowed. Call Crime Stoppers if you have any info. Not so great news for Queanbeyan residents and businesses who are waiting for upgrades to Monaro Street to be finished. The reconstruction of Queanbeyan's main road is facing delays, with the original September completion date now pushed back to at least November. It's partly because of a 100-year-old stormwater pipe unexpectedly found underneath the road. There's reports the project has also gone over budgets, with Queanbeyan Palaring Regional Council set to ask the New South Wales Government for support with it. Westpac's tipping at least two more interest rate rises this year, putting it at odds with some of its competitors. The bank's forecasting inflation to be higher than what the RBA is expecting. The bank's chief economist, Lucy Ellis, has told Sky that could force the RBA to act.
14: We do think the Reserve Bank's going to keep rates on hold next week, but inflation is still much higher than the RBA's target. And so what that means is they're going to be very alert if inflation's higher than what they're currently forecasting.
13: With winter well and truly underway, we're urged to do our bit for Canberrans doing it tough in the cooler months. The Handmade Markets is joining forces with the Salvos, encouraging locals to drop off things like coats, blankets and sleeping bags at the markets over the weekend. And Australia is bracing for a hotter and drier spring and early summer, with experts confirming El Niño is formed in the Pacific. Scientists warn it could be the most intense one we've had since the 1950s.
9: Pride Auto's end of financial year mega sale. 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
13: An indoor live site will be set up at the University of Canberra's refectory for all three of the Socceroos World Cup games. It's one of a bunch of local pubs, clubs and venues showing the matches. The ACT government has also extended trading hours for venues across the city for some nights during the tournament, including tonight. And the Perth Bears have won the signature of highly sought-after prospect Mason Barber. He'll join the WA franchise on a three-year deal from 2027.
9: Alexander Watson Insulation. Canberra's cold, but your house doesn't have to be.
13: Clouds clearing in 17 today, showers increasing in 17 tomorrow, then showers easing and 16 on Sunday. 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

0: hey, hey, it's not my fault. 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
0: It is your second and last code word from me. This R&B Friday's 100K payday double play. And this hour's code word is ski. I should say this half an hour's code word because there will be one more this hour. Yes, the code word is ski. S-K-I. Maybe you go skiing in the winter. Maybe. Whatever. Maybe use the cash to go the snow to go skiing. That could be dumb. It's all up to you. Just get the code word ski in on the Hit 104.7 website. Valid for the next 15 minutes. You've got to be in it to win it. One more code word coming at you this hour. Let's get back to the double play. A back-to-back of the one and only Akon now. It's K.

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0: You're a big fan of the ice hockey. You'd be very happy because the Ice Hockey Classic is coming back to the ACT. 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
2: I'll tell you what, it never gets old. 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We're born on skates. The Canadians invented the game, they say, but the Americans certainly have come up beating the Canadians over the, obviously, the Olympics, World Hockey Championships. 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
0: There will be more code words coming at you this afternoon while Carrie and Tommy drive you home before they announce this week's winner. But this one is the final code word from me this afternoon, and it is the iconic Beyonce. Beyonce is the code word. B-E-Y-O-N-C-E. 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

0: J-Lo wraps up the R&B Friday's 100K payday. Double play. I don't have to say that tongue twister anymore because it has been hard all day and I've only messed it up once or twice. Hey, there still will be more code words coming at you this afternoon. Only every hour though, not to an hour. As Carrie and Tommy drive you home, and hey, they will announce a winner. A share of $100,000 could be yours if you have entered in the draw on the Hit 104.7 website. Oh, so many chances to win. Rod and Gabby back Monday morning at 6 a.m. with not one but two chances, remember? $10,000 Alpha Bucks will be back 6:15 a.m. Just giving it locked to your number one, a hit music station. All right, there's me done. Enjoy your weekend. See you later. Bye.
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17: Yuma and good afternoon, I'm Hayden Becerra. The Save Big Splash Group has welcomed news the water park will soon be up for sale.
18: I'm definitely hoping to see the right operator step in, somebody who shares the same ideas as us, that Canberra does need a recreational water space for everybody with the slides as well.
17: Amelia Tatum from Save Big Splash there. Consultancy Purdon has confirmed the water park is for sale with a focus on making sure the main pool's open by the 1st November with the new site fencing and general cleanup done. Purdon has reiterated there's no redevelopment plans. Work to reopen the site by November will continue regardless of the sale timetable, and the current lease obligations will apply to whoever buys it. The Canberra Business Chamber says the local budget announced this week doesn't focus enough on our fragile business sector. CEO Greg Harford says while measures are leading to stamp duty and missing middle developments are welcome, they're worried businesses will still be worse off over the next year thanks to payroll tax changes announced in last year's budgets. More than 240,000 people could leave the NDIS under proposed changes, according to government modelling. The figure also suggests another 110,000 people who would have become participants will be diverted by 2031. NDIS Minister Jenny McAllister says the government will wait for a committee report before responding to any unintended impacts from the reforms. And Ariana Grande has asked the White House not to use her music after one of her songs, Bye, was used for a video promoting the government's immigration policies. The US pop star also described in the video, made for social media, as heinous nonsense. Now, Canberra's Fuel Watch, fuel hike got you. VW Electric ID4, now $59,990, drive away at Lennox Volkswagen Phillip. A litre of unleaded will set you back about $1.76, while diesel is sitting at $2.19 a litre.
19: Score new season NRL, AFL and rugby gear at Jersey's Megastore. Your game starts here.
17: Brumbies fullback Faitala Maleka says the team's excited to face the Waratahs at Viking Park on Sunday for their first home game of the 2026 season.
20: Waratahs are the best in the comp at the moment, and so just testing how our team goes up against them this Sunday. I definitely have confidence that we will compete with them on a physical level.
17: And Raiders coach Ricky Stewart says he's excited to see Vinaya Patuki-Kase become Raider number 412 when he makes his debut against the Eels in Sydney.
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17: Clouds clearing in 17 today, showers increasing in 17 tomorrow, then showers easing and 16 on Sunday. 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
1: Carrie Bickmore
2: and Tommy Little. Boom, boom,
1: boom, boom, boom. This is Carrie and Tommy.
3: Yeah. Welcome to it for your Friday, Arvo. How we going, guys?
4: Pretty good, because I just found out we're giving away $10,000 in cash on today's show. And not we might be, we are.
5: We definitely are.
4: We are. So if you're listening, that could be you. Mm. But in some news, Wozzy, you have been so amazing filling in for the Queen herself, Carrie Bickmore, on this show.
5: Thank you. Thank you.
4: It saddens me to say that our time together is coming to an end. Not our friendship. That's been decades.
5: We'll be fine.
4: Was Carrie's coming back, so never call me again. No, Carrie, in great news, her voice is on the mend and she'll be back with us on Monday, which is fantastic. We can't wait to have her back. But, Wozzy, you have been incredible and you are welcome on the show anytime.
5: Oh, thank you, guys. And, yes, everyone in your cars, relax. She'll be back.
4: And
5: very
4: she
5: good.
4: Can be heard every night on this very network.
5: Mm. Oh, yeah. I meant Carrie will be back, not me.
4: Oh. I thought you meant you.
5: No.
3: Don't you worry. I'm making a plan.
4: I thought it was an interesting way to go about it.
3: The last time you see the old Loz dog.
4: And no. If you are listening, Barry will be back.
5: No.
4: We got so much to get through on the show, including... Up next, don't worry, if you want to have a punt on the World Cup, we have got a surefire way to pick your winner. That's next.

0: Barry and the Savo.
1: And we are talking World Cup.
2: This time for Africa. Samina, eh, eh. Waka, waka, eh, eh.
3: What a song.
4: It's in America.
3: Yeah, but we don't care. This is our song forever.
1: Not just America.
4: The USA, Canada, and Mexico.
1: Nice. Mexico! So that was...
4: United. 2026.
1: So that was from 4 years ago or 8 years ago?
3: Oh, no, 8 years
1: 2010.
3: Ago.
1: 2010. Was it? Good to see. We have our finger on the pulse, as always, on this show. We thought it would be fun to get a animal to predict the results of the World Cup.
3: Yeah, because there was the octopus that did it a couple of years ago, wasn't there?
1: I think there's been an octopus. I think there's been an alligator.
3: Alligators.
1: From what I remember.
3: Yeah.
1: There's been every type of monkey.
3: Yeah.
4: Oh.
1: Yeah. And whether they're right or wrong, there's a dog that pushes like a little beach ball thing down the stairs and it goes and lands in buckets. Ooh. And I can't even remember whether the animals were right or wrong, but they were a wonderful part of the sporting events.
4: Producer Paul, the octopus. Also from 2010, so I'm guessing maybe valet now.
3: Oh, yeah.
1: How long does an octopi push for?
3: I think it's about 3 years.
1: Is it?
3: But they're incredibly intelligent.
1: Well, yeah, you know. And according to the guy who filmed that documentary,
3: that was weird.
1: Hot.
3: That was so weird.
4: They live for between 6 months and 5 years, which is quite a gap.
1: Just in case you don't understand the reference, there was a documentary.
3: My octopus
1: where,
3: teacher.
1: Yes, where a man just walked off into the ocean and tried to do it with an octopus. And you wondered why the whole time his wife was never featured in the documentary. And it's because when she watched him walk into the ocean, he walked out of her life.
3: It was really weird.
1: Oh, and the bits they showed, even the bits they showed on camera, was like, you know, him going like, oh, they're so affectionate, and it's like suckering up his leg. Yeah. Like, if that's what you're willing to show, what footage have you got that you're not showing?
4: So some stats about the octopus, yes, which is also from 2010, so waka waka, hey, hey.
3: Yeah.
4: Paul was the name of the
1: Paul
4: octopus.
1: The predictor.
4: Paul the predictor.
1: Paul the predicting puss.
4: So he was based in the Sea Life Center in Germany. He predicted all of Germany's matches correctly and also predicted that Spain would win the World Cup that year, which they did. And then he died.
3: Oh. Well, hang on a second.
4: He died straight after the World Cup. He was like, my life is done here.
1: I've been forced to work longer hours than I ever thought I would. To be honest, doing non-octopus activities. I haven't even seen a game.
3: Yeah, did he at least get to watch?
1: Three hearts is a lot to break. But Lozzie, we have a predicting animal of our own.
3: Yes, I have my tiny little Italian greyhound, Noni, who hopefully will not die immediately after the World Cup when his duties are done.
1: Mind you, I've seen Noni on a good day and he's anxious, let alone if it's nil all in the final and we're in a penalty shootout. Noni's little...

0: eyes would be popping out of his head.
1: Oh my God, he's going to be all about it. Well, Kieran messaged me last night and said, don't forget to get Noni to do his prediction video.
0: Yes.
1: And of course I forgot.
0: Yes.
1: So I just rang my mum and I said, Mum, I need you to do me a favour.
0: Mm-hmm.
1: I need you to get two bowls, get pieces of paper, write Australia on one, Turkey on the other one.
0: Is it Turkey A, not Turkey?
1: Turkey A.
2: Turkey A. They changed the name a few years ago.
0: No, we just go by the way they spell it.
2: They didn't
0: change their name as a country.
2: No, they did. They changed it from Turkey to Turkey. Yeah. That's how they want to be referred to now.
0: Yes, but that's how they've always said it, right? Like they didn't agree we're changing our name.
2: But they changed their national branding to Turkey. Yeah.
0: See, I think all countries should do this. I don't know why we have English words for them.
1: I agree. Like Japan.
3: I'm like Germany, Deutschland.
0: I'm up for a Deutschland.
1: Yeah.
0: Deutschland's great.
3: Schland. That's what they yell at
1: Why don't we?
0: Espanya. Yeah, Espanya. Isn't Japan? Oh, Nippon. That's right.
1: Yeah,
0: I'm up for Nippon. Jeez, you don't want to shorten it, though.
1: No, it makes me a little bit nervous.
0: It does, doesn't it? Are they Nipponese?
1: I think they are.
0: Okay. Mm-hmm. So Noni had two bowls in front of him.
1: Yes. I did get my mum to film it, but unfortunately, she also filmed herself.
3: And it's wonderful.
1: I don't know how she's even done that. Do you want.
0: There's an inset. It's like she's.
1: It's like she's done it on B-Reel.
0: Or she's.
3: It's like a FaceTime.
0: She's done a FaceTime to herself.
3: Yeah.
0: And like Noni's on one end of the FaceTime. Like Noni's called her to go, all right,
3: hey, I gotta show
0: I'm ready to do this prediction.
1: Maybe that's what happened.
0: It's Turkey, yeah? This is Australia.
1: Well, he went to a bowl and he sort of sniffed
0: which out. Which one did he linger at first?
1: He went to a bowl, right?
0: Okay.
1: Walked away. Came back. Went to the same bowl. So we're like, this is the bowl he's chosen.
0: You forgot to put the labels on, didn't
1: no.
0: you?
1: No. Noni has predicted that this game on Sunday, Australia v Turkey.
0: Our first game of the World Cup.
1: Turkey.
0: Damn it! Damn it, Noni!
1: I know.
0: It's not Noni. It's Turkey.
1: Maybe for the World Cup, he's Noni.
0: Oh.
1: Yeah.
2: I got some stats.
0: On Noni predicting?
2: Not Noni predicting, but Noni looks to be bang on.
1: Oh, he is.
2: All the predictions show that Turkey have got a 56% chance
0: of winning. Why are you going to other predictions?
1: And also a 56 draw, isn't...
2: 25%, and Australia's chance of winning is 19%.
3: Oh, did we give him an option
0: Why
3: for a draw?
0: Are we giving Noni the predicting powers and then you're just going to revert to old world...
2: Just saying that Noni might be right here.
0: What animal did those stats?
1: Yeah.
2: The bookies.
1: Well, I know who I trust, Noni. Yeah.

0: RMB Fridays, it's Carrie Bickmore and Tommy Little, and find the new Cadbury Dairy Milk Picnic frozen treat in the freezer today, loaded with wafer pieces, peanuts and caramel syrup. So good, it's guaranteed not to last.
1: Yes, and one of the wonderful producers who works on this show, Mon, is here because I've heard rumours of something.
2: Yeah.
1: And I don't know if it's true, so I thought we would just go to the source.
2: Yes, well, just the other day when we had our Nando's, I said to Mon, she said, oh, is it very spicy? Because pepper is too much for me.
1: Pepper.
2: And I said, okay, yeah, you're going to have a hard time.
1: Just black pepper, or is this some kind of Carolina Reaper?
3: No, just black pepper. Oh, yeah. Just plain pepper.
0: Just a too conservative
1: hot.
0: Palate.
1: It's too hot.
3: Too hot.
1: I don't think it's even hot.
3: It's hot. It is.
2: You don't have to grind it onto your tongue. You just give it a little sprinkle.
1: Hang on. Is pepper hot?
3: Yes.
1: I don't think it is.
3: It is. It burns the tongue, okay? Yeah.
1: So if you get a salad somewhere and you taste it, you're like, oh, no, it's got pepper.
3: Yes. Yeah, genuinely.
0: Salt and pepper squid?
3: No, I'll ask no pepper.
0: Oh, my God.
1: No. Can I have some salt squid?
3: Well, guys, squid's not on the list.
0: Oh, okay.
1: So the list that we talk about is, I heard you have a list of your approved foods.
3: Mm-hmm.
1: And what was the purpose of writing the list?
3: So, I can see it in your phone, just in the notes. Just for reference.
1: How can you give us a scroll down just to give me an idea of how much is on it?
0: Yes. It's even sorted into categories.
3: It is.
2: And these are approved foods.
1: Oh my
3: gosh. These are approved foods.
2: So this is all you eat.
1: There is not a lot there. Like, if that was that's smaller than a menu at a restaurant.
3: Yes.
1: There's maybe 40 foods, roughly, give or take.
3: Yeah, I'd say that.
1: And what are the categories? Just give us a couple.
3: Okay, so we have chicken.
1: Mm-hmm. And so what's something that's under chicken?
3: Satay chicken.
1: Oh, my God. You're the best.
3: Chicken parma. Chicken schnitzel.
2: Would you consider a butter chicken if you're out at an Indian restaurant?
3: Probably not.
1: Pepper. No. Lossy pepper's too much.
2: It's butter chicken. It's for the white man.
1: And, Mom, what was the purpose of the list?
3: So the purpose of it was when I first started dating my boyfriend, so 8 years ago, his mum asked me what food I like to eat. Now, their background is Italian and Turkish, so...
1: So delicious stuff.
3: Delicious
1: and you're like,
3: stuff.
1: No thanks.
3: I'm very basic with my palate, so I sent her a list of the foods that I do eat.
1: Oh, my gosh. Now, you sent her your rider.
3: Yes.
2: Oh.
0: That's so good.
3: And now all our dinners revolve around me.
1: So what's the... Oh, my gosh, this poor Italian family that's like satay chicken. Again, so what's on the approved list that you would say, like, what's the most exotic thing on there?
3: Okay, I would say oysters.
2: Okay,
3: yeah,
2: now, natural oysters or Kilpatrick. Yeah.
3: Okay.
0: And do you That's pick the oysters
2: oyster.
0: Out?
2: Yeah. Just the bacon for me.
0: Yeah.
1: A little oyster parma. And so what about in their domain? So in the Italian, obviously, big lovers of pasta.
3: Yes.
1: Mm. Have you got some approved pastas for them?
3: I do. It has its own category.
2: Good.
1: Yes.
3: So we have penne. Has to only be penne.
1: Oh, my gosh.
2: So the pasta shape,
3: yes.
2: too.
3: Yeah.
0: No gnocchi.
1: Hang on, but no spaghetti.
3: No spaghetti.
0: No lasagna.
3: No, that's on there as
0: okay,
3: well.
0: Okay, great.
2: Oh, yeah, good.
3: But penne bolognese, penne carbonara, lasagna, and then spinach and ricotta cannelloni.
2: All right. Well, good options, I suppose. Okay. That's,
0: No pesto?
3: No pesto.
0: Okay.
1: No. Okay. So nothing with any salami, nothing with any kind of...
3: No.
2: What if it's mild salami?
3: I'll have mild salami on its own.
2: Right. It's a mixture thing.
3: Yeah, it's a mixture.
1: Do any pizzas make the list?
3: Yes.
1: Yeah, I would have thought
3: There's
1: you'd be
3: pepperoni.
1: Right.
3: Pepperoni.
1: Oh, pepperoni makes it.
3: Yeah.
1: Come on. There's some pepper in pepperoni.
3: I know.
1: You're really
2: rolling the dice.
0: I can't work out the rhyme or reason for a lot of these, but it's wonderful.
1: I know, no pepper, but pepperoni is crazy.
3: Yeah.
2: So what's your average day on a plate?
3: I do like pasta a lot. Mm. I probably eat pasta 3 times a week.
1: Okay.
3: Yeah.
1: Okay.
3: So that's usually
2: penne
3: my
2: only.
3: Dinners. Yeah, penne only. For lunch, it's usually a sandwich with lettuce, cucumber, chicken.
1: Okay. Yeah. No condiments.
3: No.
2: No pepper.
1: Oh, my God.
0: Oh my God.
1: No mayo?
3: No.
1: No mayo? Even,
0: it's too spicy.
3: I'll put butter. That's something.
1: No, you won't. No, I bet you don't. I bet you put margarine.
3: Okay, yes.
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0: Your R&B Fridays, it's Carrie Bickmore and Tommy Little for the drive home. But we do have Loz Barry here filling in for the Bickmore while she's been away.
1: Yes, and Bickers is back on Monday. And because it's the start of a new week, it's the start of another big winter blowout. Ooh. Exactly how much cash we're giving away and all you have to do to get it will happen at about 5 o'clock.
0: Mm.
1: But before then, up next, we put an old lady behind the wheel of a Mustang and see what happens.
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0: Across Australia, if you drive home, it's Carrie Bickmore and Tommy Little. We got Loz Barry filling in the Sarvo.
1: And hot off the presses, they have released an article outlining some of the weirder laws from different places around the world.
2: I love this. Mm.
1: Do you?
2: I love this stuff because you got to be prepared, you know?
1: Yes, wherever you go.
2: Correct.
1: For example, if you are going to go to Switzerland and you own one guinea pig, make sure you get that guinea pig a friend before you go there because it is illegal to own just one guinea pig in Switzerland because they get lonely.
2: Oh, see, and that's just the people that they are. Isn't that lovely?
1: It is. But a hot tip, if you paint a ferret, they can pass as a guinea pig.
2: They look completely different.
1: Mm-mm.
2: Ferrets are this long.
1: Not if you roll them up.
2: Okay.
1: But I've also thrown in here some fake laws. For example, it is illegal to blame another person for your fart in a public place in Canada. That is not true. But herein lies the game, Lauren Barry. I give you a law and you have to guess real law or fake law or in law. No, that's not true.
2: Okay.
1: What about this one? It is illegal to leave a car door open for longer than 90 seconds in a parking zone in Canada.
2: I'm going to say that is a real law.
1: They are very polite.
2: They're so polite.
1: They are.
2: And you could trip over their horses as the policeman.
1: Oh, the Mounties.
2: Yes. I'm going to say that's a real law.
1: Incorrect. That is a fake law. Sorry. What about this? It is illegal to name your child Nutella in France, which my friend, who is fluent in French and is half French,
2: His daughter's name is Nutella?
1: No, but he insists that it's not called Nutella over there and the rest of the world is pronouncing it wrong and it should be Nutella.
2: Okay. Well, Nutella is Italian, isn't it?
1: I don't know.
2: So I'm going to say that it is a fake law, but it is a real law in Italy.
1: It is a real law. Yeah. Incorrect again. No.
2: That was fake. Oh, yeah, I got it wrong.
1: No, and buzz yourself out for that one, please, Jesse. Yeah, no, incorrect on the buzzers as well. What about this one, Oz? It is illegal to peep through windows in South Africa.
2: I hope that's a real law.
1: I would have thought it's illegal in most places. Yeah. Yes, that is a real law. I don't know why we singled out South Africa going, those weirdos.
2: It's like,
1: God, South Africans, aren't they uptight? You can't just sneak onto their property and have a little look-see.
2: You can't just be a peeping Tom, like, please.
1: What about this? It is illegal to name your dog Bubble Butt in France.
2: Bubble Butt. But they should be able to be named Bubble Butt. I'm going to say it is not illegal.
1: It is not illegal. If you're planning a trip to France for you and your little poodle, Bubble Butt, Poople. Bubble Butt.
0: Bubble Butt and Poople.
2: Bubble Butt is actually a fabulous name for a dog.
0: Yeah.
1: What type of dog?
2: One that farts a lot.
1: See, I was thinking a poodle just because they have, you know, they kind of look like bubbly dogs because they're fur.
2: That makes sense for a poodle.
1: Yes.
2: Bubble Butt.
1: Have you ever seen those dog hairdressing competitions they have in Japan where they basically cut them into shapes so their like head will be a square? They look like it's like they've trimmed a hedge.
2: Yeah.
1: Okay. But it's their dog.
2: Right.
1: It's
2: right.
1: Wonderful stuff.
2: Is it televised? It should be.
1: On the dark web.
0: Dark web.
1: What about this? It is illegal to start a vehicle if someone is lying underneath it in Denmark.
2: I'm going to say that is illegal.
1: What about mechanics and stuff? What about this? There's someone, you know?
2: No, it's illegal.
1: You sure? You sure?
2: No.
1: Sure?
2: It's legal.
1: Which one?
2: It's legal.
1: Yeah. No, it is illegal.
2: Well, you led me there.
1: Yeah, well, you should have taken the...
2: I knew deep down.
1: Did you?
2: Yep.
1: What about this? It is illegal to keep a trolley for longer than 50 minutes when in Denmark.
2: Illegal.
1: No, that is a fake law again.
2: Doing very well. I'm going to get arrested overseas at some stage.
1: What about this one? It is illegal to handle salmon in, quotation marks, suspicious circumstances in the United Kingdom.
2: I'm going to say that is illegal.
1: That is illegal, and I think we can all agree. I don't know what suspicious circumstances are.
2: A bit of a Richard Gere thing? But
0: are they hibernating? No, not hibernating, but they swim upstream.
2: Yeah.
1: Yeah.
2: Bubble Butt.
1: I'm just picturing a big bear by Richard Gere's bum just catching the salmon, feasting.
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0: This segment is where we get one of our mates to get behind the wheel and take a hoon past the studio blaring a song from their car. And from the little snippet we hear when they drive by, we have to guess what it is.
1: Who's driving today?
0: I've got to admit something.
1: Uh-oh.
0: Meryl from down the shops wanted to have a go.
2: Mm.
1: Meryl?
0: Yeah.
1: Oh.
0: So okay. I've given her my old Mustang.
1: Okay.
2: Whoa.
0: Yeah. So I don't know how erratic. Oh, she's coming now.
1: Here she comes.
0: Meryl, not too fast. Oh, Lauren. Tommy.
2: Ooh, Lozzie.
1: Freestyler. Bye.
0: Oh, come on.
1: I don't know.
2: Three.
1: Who.
0: Tommy.
2: Two. One.
0: Tommy.
2: Tommy.
0: It is Bomb Funk MC.
1: Oh!
0: I reckon Meryl's been getting stuck into your stash again, Lozzie.
1: She?
0: Not expecting Meryl to be pumping
1: strange.
0: A bit of that little kid from that clip must be like 30 now.
1: Older, surely.
0: Yeah. Do you remember the kid with the little blonde dreadlocks?
1: Yeah, going down the subway stairs and stuff.
0: Yep, yep.
1: Wow.
0: Yeah. Oh, Meryl's coming back.
1: Oh.
0: Ooh, I think Meryl's
1: she was
0: hearing
1: too fast.
0: I think her hearing aids might be down. Meryl, spin by slower.
1: Lauren.
0: Oh, Lozzie.
1: Like a Prayer.
0: Mm-hmm.
2: Mm.
1: Is it Madonna or that silly remix?
2: I'll give it to you.
1: Oh! Yeah.
0: This is.
1: No.
0: Meryl's.
1: Yeah. God, she's
0: Meryl
1: on one today,
0: is
1: isn't she?
0: She's gotten sick in the stang. Meryl. Oh.
1: She got that stang thing.
0: I picture her out with her little, like on the dance floor, little pill case labelled Monday, Tuesday, Wednesday, Thursday.
1: Yeah.
0: Good on you. Oh, she's coming back.
1: Tommy.
0: Birthdays was the worst days. Now we ship champagne when we're thirsty. It is Biggie.
2: Three.
0: Is it two? Juicy. Do you ship champagne? Oh my God!
1: Whoa!
0: Ship champagne.
1: Do
0: you
2: ship when you're thirsty.
1: Yeah, ship champagne.
0: Oh, Meryl's coming back.
1: Oh.
0: Oh, Tommy.
2: Oh, Tommy.
1: Robin, dancing on my own.
0: Yeah, give it to her.
1: What? I got in there. That was
0: and
1: me.
0: Let it be known to the crowd that I was a gentleman then because Jesse said
2: gentleman.
0: Tommy.
1: I'm sorry, Jesse. I didn't hear you. I was too excited.
2: Mm, fair enough.
0: Yep.
2: Winner takes all here.
0: Okay. Oh, she's coming back for another lap.
1: Lauren.
2: Lozzie.
0: What?
2: Before she even
1: came
2: back.
1: Baby, let me hold. Usher.
2: Three.
1: So many
2: Two.
1: Ways to love you.
2: One.
1: I don't know what it's called.
0: Is she correct?
2: She's on the right track.
0: Can I?
1: Oh my God. Oh my God. It's called Oh my God.
2: You buzzed
1: and it's
2: out.
1: Like,
2: you buzzed out. But if Tommy wants to hear the slower version, you're back in. Does Tommy need the slower version?
0: No, give me the fast version. Just give it to her.
1: No, don't. It's not how I want to win.
2: No
1: Don't
2: one
1: do
2: wants
1: it.
2: To win anymore.
0: Tommy. It's Usher. Oh my God.
1: But I said that.
0: After you'd already buzzed out, was it?
1: No,
0: that's why I said give it to her. But now you're complaining that.
2: Oh my God, that's her first loss and it's on a technicality.
0: Oh my God. It's actually not on a technicality.
1: Well, if you want to win like that, Tommy, that's on you.
0: hang on, let me just check these things on. Happy to.
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4: 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If you're travelling through Stromlo, a hazard reduction burn impacting your run on Cotter Road both ways. Some roadwork delays travelling to and from Bunkendorm, the King's Highway both ways just north of Colton Drive. No issues in Theodore for the Monero Highway heading south out of the capital. 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
3: Yuma and good afternoon. I'm Hayden Becerra. ACT Police are launching a targeted operation from this weekend to crack down on trail bikes, e-bikes and e-scooters doing the wrong thing around the capital. It's after an increase in antisocial behaviour by two-wheeled and four-wheeled vehicles in recent weeks, including to damaged sports grounds across the ACT. Police are reminding us that riding electric or petrol motorbikes in suburban parks, reserves and ovals are not allowed, and they're asking us to give Crime Stoppers a call with any info about illegal riding. Not great news for Queanbeyan residents and businesses who are waiting for upgrades to Monaro Street to be finished. The reconstruction of Queanbeyan's main road is facing delays, with the original September completion date now being pushed back to at least November. It's partly because of a 100-year-old stormwater pipe unexpectedly being found underneath the road. There's reports the project has also gone over budget, with Queanbeyan Palarang Regional Council set to ask the New South Wales Government for support with it. The federal government says AUKUS remains on track despite turmoil in the UK government. British Defence Secretary John Healey has quit, blaming a lack of defence funding just hours before a planned meeting with Australia's Defence Minister Richard Marles. But Defence Industry Minister Tim Ayres says the move will have no effect on the Trilateral Security Pact.
4: It will have no effect on the AUKUS partnership with the United Kingdom and the United States. This is a partnership that has deep support.
3: There on the ABC. And with a freezing winter ahead, the Handmade Markets has partnered with the Salvos to collect warm winter essentials for locals in need. Things like blankets, coats and sleeping bags can be donated at the markets this weekend.
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3: Now, moving on over to sports, Canadian ice hockey veteran Justin Malin is returning to the Canberra Brave after playing a key role in the club's 2024 Goodall Cup Championship season. Renowned for his incredible IQ, playmaking ability and leadership skills, the Brave have welcomed him back as they look to secure another Goodall Cup. And Football Australia has extended Socceroos coach Tony Popovic's contract through to the 2027 Asian Cup. The deal comes just hours out from the Aussies launching their World Cup campaign. Popovic has overseen 18 matches so far, recording 10 wins and 4 draws.
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3: Clouds clearing in 17 today, showers increasing in 17 tomorrow, then showers easing and 16 on Sunday. 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
9: 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All you have to do is stay by your phone. So if you've entered, stare intently at your phone now, because we are giving one of you a call. All you have to do is answer.
10: Good start.
9: Come on. Oh, come on.
11: Uh-oh. Hello, Rod speaking.
9: G'day, Rod speaking. It's Tommy speaking. How are you?
11: Good, thanks. Hey, Tommy.
9: Hey, Rod. Rod, Carrie is usually here, but she's away at the moment. So Loz is here filling in. Do you want to say hi to Loz?
11: Hey, how's it going?
10: Hi, Rod. I'm very good. How are you?
11: Excellent, excellent.
10: Good, Rod, good, nice.
9: Rod, do you have any idea why we might be calling you?
11: Well, I think I do.
9: Yeah.
10: Oh,
9: what do you think it is?
11: I'm thinking I've won so I can buy a new motorbike.
9: Oh.
10: Motorbike, responsibly.
9: Yes, that's fun. have you got an old motorbike, or is this just a midlife crisis, new venture?
11: It's a midlife crisis, new venture.
9: Rod, don't worry.
11: I've been nagging my wife to get one.
9: I say it with no judgment. I've had five midlife crises already, so don't worry about that. Rod, you listened out. You got the code word and you got online, you entered it in?
10: Yep.
11: Yes, I sure did.
9: Well, I mean, that's pretty much all the boxes that I have to tick. Anything you need to tick off, Ozzy?
10: No, I think I'm all good.
9: You sure? You happy if I go ahead with this one?
10: Yeah, yeah. Do you want to deliver the news to Rod?
9: I'll have a quick word with him. Yeah. Hey, Rod, guess what?
11: What?
9: You've just won $10,000!
11: Yeah! Yeah! Boom, boom, boom, boom, boom, boom, boom, boom.
9: Yeah.
11: I can hear. I'm revving the engine already, baby.
10: You've already got the motorbike, Rod. Gosh.
11: Well, I know which one I want. It's a Suzuki GSX-R 1000. It's like unbelievable, and I cannot wait. I've been dreaming about it for years.
9: Use your L plates on that carefully, because that is very illegal. But I like it, Rod.
11: I'll be totally responsible, of course.
10: Yes.
11: So I drive around most of my days doing 50 k's stuck in traffic.
9: Yeah.
11: So I want to be out on the open road free and just fanging it.
9: Hey, Rod, enjoy the money, enjoy the bike. Have the best time.
11: Oh, thank you. Thank you so much. I can't believe it. I'm just stoked.
9: Good on you, Rod.
10: Well done,
12: Rod. A share in our 100K payday could help you sleep easy, and so can Bedshed, with all Sleepmaker performance mattresses now half price. Bedshed, no one's better in the bedroom.

0: Driving you home this afternoon, it's Carrie Bickmore and Tommy Little. We got Loz Barry in the Savo.
1: Nothing brings me joy on a Friday, and particularly if you're in a job, I love this job, but if you're in a job you don't like, sometimes you just want to hear about other people's crap jobs or the crap job that they have done. Yep. Lauren Barry, would you rather experience joy in your own life or see someone else's misfortunes in general?
2: Well, it depends on the misfortune, but if they're tripping over, I'd love to see that.
1: I think there is space in this world for a healthy mixture of both.
2: Yes, I agree.
1: So I've just got an example here or some from different signs that have been made from around the world. And these people, it was their job. It clearly took them a day, but I'm reckoning maybe a week, maybe more to put this sign together. And it wasn't until these signs were up that they realised, oh, I've made a terrible mistake.
2: Oh, no.
1: I'll give you a start. This is a ad for a pizza company. Now, here is the message that was meant to be displayed. The message is meant to be, we have the best pizza, period.
2: Uh-oh.
1: Yeah. They put period in big letters across the centre, so it says, we have the best period pizza.
2: Yummy.
0: Available.
1: I don't know if you want to eat it when you're... Or do you mean as a second job?
2: Yeah. No. Wait.
1: What? Oh, no. Kieran's panicked. Oh, no. Kieran's commented about his girlfriend's menstrual cycle.
2: Like, I thought
1: now,
2: no one would hear me.
1: I've forgotten this is a microphone. Uh-oh. What about this? The speeding zone for kids. There's kids around, so you can't go over 20 kilometres per hour. It says, do not exceed 20 children.
2: Oh.
1: Which I think we'll all agree is too many.
2: Far too many.
1: Yeah. Here's one. It's meant to say, don't be afraid to give blood because it can save lives. Save a life is the other message. But how they've worded it on the sign, it reads, don't save a life, be afraid to give blood.
0: Who's improved this?
1: Another one involving alcohol, particularly in the hands of young people. Mm. And as we know, it is something that should be avoided at all costs. So this is saying how it's against the law to supply alcohol to kids, but in the way they've worded it in the order, it says, it is against the law to keep alcohol out of the hands of youth. Supply alcohol to minors.
2: Brilliant.
0: Brilliant.
1: Because they've gone with a circular design. So on the outside, it says it is against the law to, and then on the other outside, supply alcohol to minors. And then the separate message in the middle is keep alcohol out of the hands of youth. But all together, no.
0: There's so much graphic design in that you know there was more.

0: multiple meetings.
1: I reckon this has been someone's project for a month.
0: Yeah.
2: Yep.
1: And the end result, it is against the law to keep alcohol out of the hands of youth, supply alcohol to minors.
2: All these people must have worked. Was it Susan Boyle when she had her anal bumper?
1: Oh, anal
3: bumper. Also annoyed at her.
1: Was it?
2: Why?
3: Well, last week when she was in that fur coat.
2: Yeah.
3: It was an ad for ice cream.
2: No, she had a new album coming.
1: Last week?
3: Yes.
1: I did not know Susan Boyle has been back in the news.
3: She's in her mafia era, and then it came out, it was just she was doing a new version of Just One Cornetto, Give It To Me.
1: Oh. Wow. That was terrifying what you've just done there.
2: Yeah.
1: I'll give you this one. This can be the final one. This is all over the shop, this sign. The rough messaging is keep your dogs on a leash because then it goes through some of the things in the area. There are children around. There are people eating. So please. And so all it says in order is people are eating children in this area. Please leash your dog up and clean up after them.

0: Driving you home this afternoon, it's Carrie Bickmore and Tommy Little. We got Loz Barry in the Savo.
1: Loz, can you just like read things or watch things and then just forget them?
2: Absolutely.
1: I need you to teach me because I can't understand how someone, so for example, earlier in the week, I had a go at a bit of mentalism, a bit of mind reading, a bit of being a psychic medium.
2: Oh, yeah.
1: And it had mixed results. Let's be honest. Most of them pretty good. Don't listen to the podcast if you want to believe that. But I listened to a mentalist on a podcast. And what happens if you do that? Like, do you just listen to the podcast and then go, that was something?
2: Yeah. I literally watched, is it Begonia with Emma Stone the other day? And I halfway through the movie, I was like, I watched this. I watched this 3 weeks ago and it completely forgotten.
1: That's so funny.
2: It's gone from my brain.
1: You're a mum without kids.
2: Yep.
1: Because my mum does one step above that. She'll say, I haven't watched it, darling. I haven't watched it. And then 3 minutes before the end, she'll not only say, oh, she'll go, I've watched this and he did it.
2: Yes.
1: And so then the ending's ruined as well.
2: I literally kept thinking, I was like, maybe this was also in the trailer. Maybe I've watched an extended trailer of this movie. Got to the end, I was like, no, I just watched the whole movie.
1: And do you make rules with yourself where you're like, okay, I've watched a trailer, unless this happens,
2: yes,
1: and then I'll realise it's the full yep thing that I've watched.
2: No, forgot it all.
1: So I just can't help but like dabble in everything. So I listened to this podcast about mentalism and I'm like, that is cool. And the guy was cool. He guessed it was a Joe Rogan episode and he guessed, and no, I don't love Joe Rogan, but whenever there's someone that I think I'll be into. So this guy was a mentalist and a long distance runner. And I'm like, oh my God.
2: Wow.
1: You never get to combine magic with long distance running. And these are two things that I love to talk about.
2: Yeah.
1: And so I was like, I'm right in here.
2: Mm-hmm.
1: So I finished the podcast and naturally I ordered $200 worth of books on mentalism.
2: Yeah.
1: And so one of them was out of print. So one of them alone cost me $100. It's called 13 Steps of Mentalism. It was written back in 1961. It's going to take 2 months to arrive. By the time it arrives, I will have forgotten why I ordered it, who ordered it for me, what's it for. Mm. I ordered another three as well. We also have Read Your Mind. That's by the guy who was on the podcast. A Darren Brown, Tricks of the Mind. And then another one, Practical Mental Magic.
2: Oh, I like this.
1: Do you?
2: Yeah.
1: I just want to listen to something, enjoy it, and poof it off.
2: Poof it off.
1: Just,
2: you just
1: poof,
2: need, you need
1: out
2: to,
1: of there like a magic trick.
2: You need to find, I think you think everything is your lane.
1: I do. I
2: and
1: attack everything like it might finally be the thing I'm good at.
2: And you are good at so many things.
1: That's not true.
2: You can't be good at everything.
1: I can't be good at anything at this rate, and I've tried nearly everything.
2: You are good at poetry. Don't talk yourself out of it.
3: Well.
1: Oh, my God. Oh, my God. Kieran, you disagree.
3: I would just say poetry is not your forte.
1: What is my forte?
3: Radio.
1: That's very nice.
2: Did I say well?
3: On occasion.
1: Well,
3: on occasion.
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7: In Buncondore, we're seeing delays at the roadwork zones on the Kings Highway, both ways just north of Carlton Drive. If you're travelling through Stromlo this afternoon, it has a reduction burn, maybe impacting your run both ways, and a busy run in Narrabundah for Canberra Avenue eastbound towards the Monero Highway. The IGA three-day sale is on now. 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
1: Kate Sobrano, Lucy Durack, and Rob Mills are all joining your one night only performance, Boxy.
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0: Battling the Tutteranong Parkway, one lull at a time. It's Hit 104.7's Carrie and Tommy.
4: Yeah! Just something about you. We are looking at you, whatever. Keep looking at me. Getting scared now, right? Don't feel me, baby. It's just.

0: Your R&B Fridays, it's Carrie Bickmore and Tommy Little for the drive home. But we do have Loz Barry here filling in for the Bickmore while she's been away.
1: Yes, and Bickers is back on Monday. And because it's the start of a new week, it's the start of another big winter blowout. Ooh. Exactly how much cash we're giving away and all you have to do to get it will happen at about 5 o'clock.
0: Mm.
1: But before then, one of the members of our team has been snooping on what the opposition...
0: It feels illegal.
1: They're deep in the trenches of the ops, and we take a look.
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0: If you drive home the Savo, it's Carrie and Tommy. We got Loz Barry in.
1: Yes, and it's not just us on this show, Lozzy. Yep. We have a whole horde of minions that work tirelessly to put the show to air every day. The king of the minions, Kieran Simpson, joins us now. G'day, Kizzy.
2: Hello.
3: Kieran, can you please do your best minion hello?
2: How do they speak?
1: No, that was pretty good.
2: Beep, beep, boop, beep.
3: Yeah.
2: Banana.
3: Good.
2: Banana.
1: Yeah, there
3: good.
1: We go.
2: There we go. Finally got there. I've been doing some extracurricular activity.
3: Okay.
2: We're on the FM wavelength.
1: We are.
2: As you know.
3: We are.
2: And one of my favourite things to do is on my drive home or if I'm out and about is turn over the dial to the FM.
3: The AM.
1: What a solid start.
2: Thank you.
1: We are out of the box.
2: And I thought,
1: like
2: I
1: was a marathon runner tripping on the start line.
2: I was listening to late nights on the AM.
3: Oh, yeah.
2: Which you can imagine.
3: Oh,
2: interesting characters.
1: Quizzes?
2: Oh, no, no. They were talking, well, let's find out what they were talking about.
4: Hello, Luke. How are you?
5: Hi. Good evening. How are you, gentlemen?
4: Good. Thank you.
2: Riveting.
5: Can you hear me?
4: Yes.
5: Yeah? All right,
4: go ahead.
5: Cool. All right.
2: So, still don't know what they're talking about.
3: No.
2: That's okay, because it's just a phone line. There's three topics going at once, but we finally find out what Luke wants to talk about.
5: I'm just going to talk about the one and only Thai massage I've ever had.
3: Oh.
4: Oh, okay.
5: Was,
4: Andrew, yeah. Over to you.
6: All ears.
5: All right, well, okay. Yeah, yeah. Now,
4: Macy,
0: is he aware he's called them?
3: Yeah, I know.
1: Also, I thought he was Luke, and then, oh, that was one host.
2: There's two hosts.
1: Going over to you.
3: Yeah.
1: If there's anyone that knows hosts. A Thai massage, it's my pal Andrew.
0: You take this one.
1: You have got a very interested audience. Speaking to a platinum card holding member of Vigorous Thai.
2: As someone who works on the show, you know, we're telling callers to get right through it, but these guys have got hours to film, so they're just letting.
1: And I believe this station that you listen to, literally, their tagline to their station is call anytime.
2: Call anytime.
3: Which I love that attitude. What time exactly was this?
2: This is like 10:30.
3: That's not late enough.
2: You want me to go later?
3: Yeah.
2: Listen to overnights.
3: Yeah.
2: Gets looser past midnight, you reckon?
1: Oh my gosh. Did you ever have to do mid-dawns in your early days?
2: No.
1: Oh,
2: no. I used to get the night bus in to do our weekend show though.
1: Yeah, that
2: was
1: true.
2: Good stuff. Yeah. I was the only person on the way in on the night
3: yeah,
2: bus.
3: Yeah, I bet.
1: So we're talking Thai massages.
3: Right.
2: And I think sometimes you, Tommy, especially, might leave out some details about your massage. Not Luke.
5: At that time, I was a labourer and I was working 12 days on, sort of 2 days off.
4: Oh, yeah.
5: And I went down to, I was living in St Kilda East. So, and I went down to Chapel Street. This is the sort of Windsor end of Chapel Street.
4: Let's keep it sort of general. Somewhere on Chapel Street.
5: No. Oh, yeah. Okay.
1: Yeah. All right.
3: Okay. Yeah.
1: Because you can tell he first went, no, because he went, no, I can tell you exactly where it is. Before he went, all right, hang on. No, they're protecting the identity.
3: Yeah.
1: I had a curtain out the front, number 62.
2: Now, we know he's going for a massage.
3: Mm.
2: And this
1: we know where
2: is where I think at some point during the call we probably would have gone, we got to move on.
1: Sorry, for me,
2: yeah.
1: If I was hosting this show, my alarm bells are already well and truly ringing.
3: Oh.
2: Yeah. Mm. Yeah.
1: And I think one of the hosts was as well, because that's why I think you went, Andrew, over to you.
3: Yeah.
1: Andrew, I'm not going to deal with this.
3: Do they have a dump button at the AM?
2: Yes.
3: Okay.
2: I believe they're on delay.
3: Okay.
1: Yes. For those that don't know what that is, it's a 7-second little catch net. Sometimes you'll hear people on this show, if they accidentally let out a swear word, you'll hear it go awkward for a second as we then get back into real time.
3: Yeah.
2: And boy, did they need the delay.
3: Ooh.
5: So when it's the only... And I was thinking, you know, because I've never had a Thai massage before. And they said, do you want the, I'm thinking like the Thai food, you know, and they say, do you want the cold, the medium or the hot? So I went for the.
2: And they've cut him off.
1: Yes.
4: Luke, thank you for your input. Andrew.
0: Andrew's copping it again.
3: Give it a bit of never call us again.
2: Anyway, the point of this segment was, how do you like your massages? Mild, medium, or hot?
3: Hot.
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7: Some peak hour traffic in Majura on the Majura Parkway north approaching the Federal Highway building. Heavy in Hawker for William Hovell Drive north approaching Drake Brockman Drive, queues back into Whitlam. And delays over the Commonwealth Avenue Bridge northbound at the roadwork zones. Save 20 to 60% off all lounges, sofas and recliners at Amart. 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
9: Yuma and good evening. I'm Hayden Becerra. The Safe Big Splash Group says news the water park is set to go up for sale is a significant moment in the campaign. Amelia Tatton from the group says it's the news they've been fighting for.
10: It's absolutely amazing that the slides are staying and the lease is going with that site. And so now this gives the perfect chance for the right operator to step in and give Big Splash the future that we've all been fighting for.
9: Consultancy Purdon has confirmed the water park is for sale, with a focus on making sure the main pool's open by the 1st of November. Now the new site fencing and general cleanup is done. Purdon insists there's no redevelopment plans. The current lease obligations will apply to whoever buys it, and work to reopen the site by November will continue regardless of the sale timetable. The Canberra Business Chamber's worried many local businesses face significantly higher tax bills next year. CEO Greg Harford says while they welcome budget measures relating to stamp duty and missing middle developments, they're concerned businesses will still be worse off over the next 12 months thanks to payroll tax changes announced to last year's budget. And ANZ is now predicting the Reserve Bank will leave the cash rate as it is next week. It's joined the Commonwealth and NAB in forecasting rates will stay on hold at 4.35% for the rest of the year before consecutive drops in 2027. Westpac is the only one thinking the RBA will increase rates twice over the next 6 months. Now, Canberra's Fuel Watch, fuel hype got you. VW Electric ID4, now $59,990, drive away at Lennox Volkswagen Phillip. A litre of unleaded will set you back about $1.76, while diesel is sitting at $2.19 a litre.
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9: The Brumbies are set to host the Waratahs at Viking Park this weekend for their first home game of the season. Fullback Vitala Maleka says they're keen to put on a show for their supporters.
12: I'm so excited. I think the girls are excited too at Viking Park. Being at home, it's pretty good. Like, we have a lot of new girls, and so excited for the families that are seeing their girls play in these new colours. I think that's something they're excited to see.
9: And in the NRL, Raiders coach Ricky Stewart has praised Joe Tarpany ahead of his 250th career cap tomorrow night against the Eels, saying he's a world-class player.
13: His leadership has been developing and growing enormously over the last 18 months. We've been very, very fortunate with this club in regards to having the multiple players in at that world-class level.
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9: Getting down to 4 degrees overnight, showers increasing in 17 tomorrow, then showers easing in 16 on Sunday. 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
0: It's the one and only Carrie Bickmore
2: and Tommy Little. Boom, boom,
0: boom, boom, boom. This is Carrie and Tommy.
3: Yeah, yeah, yeah. Yeah, that is where you're at for your Friday afternoon. And guys, you wouldn't believe it. We've got more cash.
1: Carrie and Tommy's
4: big winter blowout.
1: The things we give away, the bills we could pay. It's a big winter blowout.
3: Every Thursday on this show for the whole month, we are opening the coffers and dishing out cash. Yesterday, we gave away thousands for people who wanted to just buy something fun. It's been a while. They've spent all their money on other stuff, like living, and they just wanted something nice and fun for themselves. Well, next week, Lozzie, I've just had the news arrive across my desk. We are going to be paying people's bills.
5: Thank goodness.
3: Yeah. And so if you are billed up to the buggery out there and you're listening, you can get in touch with us, carrieandtommy.com.au, and register, and we could be getting in touch to pay basically all your bills. It might be outstanding. How many bills have you got outstanding?
5: Not so many bills, but I got a few parking fines that I could
3: I reckon they probably come under bills.
5: Do they do? Yeah, okay, great.
3: Good. Yeah. Yeah, just call them a parking bill.
5: Slip me a couple of hundred. That'd be great.
3: An illegal parking bill. Yeah, yeah, yeah. Well, get online, register, carryingtommy.com.
5: All right, okay, Will.
3: .au. Stay with us because up next, there's some more colourful sounds that are about to be made, particularly over the weekend, from all the different nationalities around the world. And some of them are offensive, some of them are funny, and some of them are just weird, and we investigate next.
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1: It's not just us. Mm. We've said this before. There is a whole... We employ not only humans on this show, but we've got some hamsters on the phones out there. Occasionally, you would have heard we have a mustelid who comes in and runs the time game.
2: Yes.
1: A little furry ferret. You looked confused by the scientifically correct term.
2: I'd never heard that term before.
1: Yes.
2: Do you know I always wanted a pet ferret?
1: Did you?
2: Just to call him Ferret Bueller.
1: Here I was going for Richard Gere style stuff.
2: Was that was a gerbil.
1: Well,
2: I think.
1: She knows so much.
2: I know too much.
1: It was a trap. He's also the eccentric Englishman who works on this show at the helm, one Kieran Simpson. G'day, Kizzy.
3: Hello. I don't know if you know. I mean, we spoke about it earlier, so you do. Thank you, Noddy, for your prediction. It's the World Cup started today.
1: Apparently, Turkey are going to beat Australia, according to Aussies. Italian, so we're going around the world.
2: Yeah.
1: Italian Greyhound.
2: We got it all
3: covered.
2: We've
3: had two games today, Mexico, South Africa, South Korea, Czechia. Don't tell me the results. I'll watch them when I get home.
2: Oh, yeah, very good.
3: Yeah, I'll watch them both when I get home.
1: Where's Chechnya?
3: That's Czech Republic.
1: Is it?
3: Is it their name?
0: Czechia?
3: Just like Czechia. Czechia.
0: Czechia.
1: Yeah, great.
3: Changed their name too.
1: Okay.
3: Yep. The Republic's gone. I don't know why. Now, obviously, it's in America, the United States, Canada and Mexico.
1: Mm-hmm.
3: And a big part of soccer is the chanting.
1: Yeah.
3: So when Australia play, you'll hear things like this.
4: Aussie, Aussie, Aussie! Aussie, Aussie, Aussie!
1: We get it.
0: Yeah.
3: You get it? Yeah. Okay. And then maybe you'll get some great Brazilian chants like this. Pretty good. We can go to Norway.
1: I love this.
2: That's hot.
1: I love this. Cool. Eat the Viking clap.
2: Yeah.
1: What do we want to do?
2: I want to fight.
1: Yeah, let's fight stuff.
3: And of course, Senegal, they're known for theirs as well. All pretty vibey. Then you get my home country, England, and we've got some good chants. Famously said to the Swedes, your shit, your birds are fit.
2: Right, okay. I see.
3: Pretty good. Now, everyone is talking.
1: All I heard was, rah, rah, rah, rah, shut.
2: Yeah.
1: Rah, rah, rah, rah, shut.
0: Was it the Irish that sang to the English at a football match, Lizzie's in a box?
3: Yes,
0: in a box.
3: It was.
2: Well, they did not like her very much.
0: No.
3: But what the world is talking about is host country, the USA, have also got some chance. And I think, you know, vibes are high when the USA are playing. They're going to play Australia next week. You can wait for this is the chant that everyone's talking about. And I will really get you fired up, I think, Tommy, that you'll be ready and raring to go for Australia versus the USA.
0: I believe that we will win. I believe that we will win. I believe that we will win.
1: It's the most American thing. Like, have you ever heard?
2: Are they all right?
0: I really thought it was going to be USA. Yeah. USA, and I was like, it's simple, but that's even worse.
3: It's even worse.
1: I believe that we will win. I think I can,
2: Like the little train that could or whatever.
1: Yeah.
3: Should we have England singers out?
2: Yes, please.
1: Yeah.
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7: In Barton, an accident remains a national circuit at Sydney Avenue, causing delays in all directions. Quite a heavy run still in Hawker for William Hovell Drive, north approaching Drake Brockman Drive. And if you're heading to the snows for the weekend, just a reminder of alpine conditions impacting your run both ways. 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
3: I thought you were doing it.
4: I thought this was... I've just done some... I've been a news hound and I've gathered some information for the song that you said you wanted to play. Kick off back to back.
3: You said you wanted to kick it off.
4: I don't even know what it's called because it's not called Waka Waka.
3: It is. But then in brackets, it's time for Africa.
4: This time for Africa.
3: I'm sorry.
4: Of course, to celebrate the World Cup kicking off today. Mm. What song more naturally comes to mind than the theme for the World Cup 20 years ago?
5: This time for Africa. Like,
3: I listen to it just in my personal time often.
4: Well, here's where I got... But you didn't want to play it now.
3: No, but I thought that you said... Anyway, it doesn't matter. I do want to play it, of course. But you have a fact.
4: Everybody. Well, I just looked up the translation because I was like, what's it mean in English? So can we hear those words just again, please? There.
5: This time for Africa. Samina,
4: so that Samina Mina eh is come eh.
3: Oh yeah.
4: Waka waka eh is do it eh.
3: Yeah.
4: And then it goes back to the Samina Mina Zangawale, which is come who told you to come?
3: Well, this sounds like a bedroom thing. This like,
4: and the answer to who told you to come? This time for Africa.
3: Right. So we're coming for Africa.
4: We are coming for Africa.

0: 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We're just shutting up and letting five R&B tracks play. We're going back to back to back to back.
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2: Yeah, and before the show, we were talking. Jesse made a comment. You said when I worked in America or Camp America.
1: Oh, yeah, yeah.
2: And I said, I did Camp America.
3: Yes.
2: And when I was at Camp America, one of my campers that stayed in the tent, because we had like one person to attend a few campers.
3: A supervisor. You were a teacher.
2: Counselor. Yes, a counselor. A camp counselor.
3: Is that what they're called?
2: Yeah. Mm. Why? Yeah. I don't know.
3: I guess because you're not officially, you haven't studied to be a teacher.
2: No, no.
3: But don't you have to study to be a counselor anyway?
2: No.
1: Americans just do what they want.
2: Yeah.
3: Sure.
2: Mm. And in my tent, I had the youngest tent. They were about 6 or 7 years old.
3: Yeah. How many scamps you got to look after?
2: I had only three at a time because they were younger.
3: Yeah.
2: Four maybe.
3: Yeah.
2: Anyway, one of them, lucky me, was a sleepwalker. And this was a camp on a lake.
3: Oh, right? That's so terrifying.
2: Yeah. And she would wake up in the middle of the night and she would, I wouldn't know if she was awake or asleep. And, you know, you shouldn't wake a sleepwalker. And
3: is that real?
2: You should just guide them back to bed, apparently. Because they're kind of with it, but they're not.
3: Because I slept walked when I was young. Slept walked, talked, did all of it. Very busy in my sleep.
2: Yeah.
3: And I mean, I think my parents did just tell me to go back to bed, but often I would just wake up in places around the house.
2: So
3: I don't know why that there's this thing of not waking them. Like, what's going to happen?
2: No, well, I think they can panic, but my cousin, Natalie, when she was a kid, she was a chronic sleepwalker,
3: yeah.
2: Right? Like, to the point where it was just a daily occurrence. We didn't think she did it anymore as an adult. And then I was staying at my ex-boyfriend's place one night and she had come over for a bit of a party and I was like, just sleep on the couch upstairs, you'll be fine. And so she woke up though in the middle, she had never met anyone in the house before, his housemates, right?
3: Oh my God.
2: So it was a three-level house. It was living room downstairs, middle bedrooms, then the top floor was another bedroom that a couple slept in with another sort of living area. She woke up in this couple's ensuite, right, stroking the tiles in the bathroom. And then she was sort of like, I don't know where I am. And she didn't know where she was. And she looked out and you literally walk out of the bathroom, door to get out is to her left.
3: Yeah.
2: The bed with two people sleeping in it was to her right. So she just walks up to the bed, stands over them.
3: Oh my gosh.
2: And he wakes up and he's like.
3: But she's awake at this point.
2: Kind of, but not really.
3: Sure.
2: She's sort of.
3: She's just woken up.
2: Yeah. And she's staring at him and he wakes up and he's like, can I help you? And she just said to him, I don't know how to get out of here. So then he had to guide her out. She'd met him that day and she woke up as she was walking down the stairs. Like she came to it properly. When she turned around, she was like, oh my God, where am I?
3: Oh.
2: Yeah. Yeah.
3: I don't know who it's scarier for.
1: Yeah.
2: She was mortified because we didn't think she did it anymore.
3: That's embarrassment.
2: Yeah. I
3: as
2: know.
3: Opposed to there's a woman leaning over staring at me and I'm asleep.
2: Oh. It's the worst nightmare.
3: Yeah.
2: But I want to know on 131060, tell me your sleepwalking stories, whether it was someone else, whether you're a sleepwalker. Because this poor girl, when I did Camp America, we had to have a system where I said to her, okay, if you need to get up and go to the bathroom in the middle of the night, and if you're awake, I'll say to you the word ketchup. And if you say back to me mustard, I'll know that you're awake because if I said to her ketchup and she was asleep, she'd literally just go.
3: Oh, and so then you wouldn't let her go.
2: So then I'd put her to bed.
3: Right.
2: Yeah.
3: Yeah.
2: But
3: that's very smart. Did anyone tell you to do
2: that? No, I just thought of that myself.
3: That's pretty good.
2: Thank you. Yeah. So 131060, tell us about your sleepwalking story, please. Sleepwalking.
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6: In Barton, an accident remains with crews on site for National Circuit at Sydney Avenue. 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

0: Across Australia, if you drive home, it's Carrie Bickmore and Tommy Little. We got Loz Barry filling in the Sarvo.
1: Right now, we're talking sleepwalking. Because before the show, Jesse and I realised that we both did Camp America.
2: Yes.
1: A few years in between. But I had a sleepwalker in my tent. And she was a child, so it was a bit scary because we were on a lake.
2: Yeah.
1: And my cousin...
2: Terrifying.
1: My cousin Natalie is also a chronic sleepwalker, found herself in the bathroom of the housemates of Mike's boyfriend and then had to wake them by standing over them and just staring at them.
2: And saying, I don't know where I am.
1: I don't know where I am. Karen, are you a sleepwalker?
3: Unfortunately, yes, I am, when I'm very tired.
1: Oh, dear. What happens?
3: I'll just give you a little bit of backstory with this one. So I'd made some potato salad because, you know, if you leave it alone in the fridge overnight, it's way better. And I went to bed and my husband, when I got in the morning, my husband goes, you're banging around a little bit last night. And I said, oh, I'm just really tired. I'm not sure. When I went to the fridge the next night to get our potato salad, it was gone. And so my husband was at work and I rang him and I'm raging, yelling, telling him off, like, how did you eat all that salad? Did you take it all? We're supposed to have it for dinner. And then we found out a couple of days later it was under the bathroom sink.
1: Oh, so you hadn't eaten it?
3: No, I didn't eat it. I just got it out of the fridge and put it under the bathroom sink.
2: Karen, it's so cruel that when you're really tired and you need sleep the most, you decide to get up and walk around.
3: The lovely thing is I don't remember it.
2: Yes. Clearly. Yeah. And to be honest, Karen, I was suspicious when you said, you know, that your husband blamed you or said that he didn't eat it. I'm like, God, it would be easy to just eat stuff and blame it on the sleepwalking house, but you found the evidence.
3: Well, I won't tell him that you said that.
1: No.
2: Thank you, Karen.
1: Tim, are you a sleepwalker?
4: I am, yeah. Or I used to be.
1: Okay, what would happen?
4: When I was about 7 or 8 years old, I was living in a small town in South Gippsland. I used to sleepwalk 4 blocks from my house down to my auntie's house.
1: Whoa. Oh, my gosh.
4: And had to cross the South Gippsland Highway.
1: Tim, why didn't your parents, and look, you shouldn't lock kids up, but they should have probably locked your door.
4: It turned out it was the first night I slept on the front veranda of my auntie's house. And then she started leaving the back door open for me because she knew I'd keep coming down there. In the end, I ended up falling asleep at my auntie's house to see if I'd sleepwalk back to home, and I didn't do it.
1: It was only
4: going from home to my auntie's house.
1: How interesting.
2: So, Tim, I know, you know, parents have reasons for doing everything, but Loz does have a point. How come your doors weren't locked at home?
4: I'm not too sure. I don't know if they were locked and I unlocked them or...
2: Right, because I feel like out of the solutions between locking your doors to keep you in the house and your auntie leaving another door open, I feel like I should have gone with the lock. But it was a different time,
1: exactly.
2: Tim.
0: Tim, if you're sleepwalking so far, do you wake up the next morning still, like, refreshed, or are you more tired because you've been exercising?
4: No, I wake up the next morning feeling fine.
2: Oh, I mean, you, Jesse's right. You're one step away from waking up with a bib on and you've just done a marathon in your sleep. Good on you. Thank you, Tim. Appreciate it.
1: Andrew, are you a sleepwalker?
5: I am a sleepwalker.
1: Uh-oh. What happened?
2: Still, Andrew?
5: Still.
1: Oh, no.
5: But probably the best story is one night after a few drinks, I've gone to bed early. My partner started playing video games. About half an hour, 45 minutes later, I've apparently walked out into the kitchen, flipped it out, and peed all over a sink full of fresh dishes.
1: Oh, no, Andrew.
5: And my partner's like, what are you doing? And I'm going, nothing. But probably the best story is one night after a few drinks, I've gone to bed early. My partner started playing video games. About half an hour, 45 minutes later, I've apparently walked out into the kitchen,

0: And then I finished and then just went back to bed.
1: Were you dreaming at the time, Andrew, that you were, you know, and like you, I mean, I haven't wet the bed in a long time, but you know when you do wet the bed that you like something's happening that involves water? Was that happening, Andrew?
0: No, no.
1: Just pissed
2: Andrew,
1: in the sink.
2: I mean, it's nice you found a sink. I'm trying to think of an upside here.
0: This time.
2: Because, oh my gosh, how many times have you peed in the cupboard?
0: Oh, twice at least.
1: Oh.
2: Ever on anything?
0: My cupboard, yeah.
1: It's always the part. My friend of mine got up in the middle of the night, opened the like
2: dresser
1: box
2: drawer,
1: at the end of the bed, that, and they keep all their shoes in there, peed inside of it, none on his shoes, all on his partner's shoes.
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1: Bye.
0: See ya.
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25: Yuma and good evening, I'm Hayden Becerra. Trail bikes and modified e-bikes could be seized as part of a police crackdown on antisocial behaviour and illegal riding on the bikes in the ACT. Police will kick off a targeted operation from this weekend after an increase in antisocial behaviour by two-wheeled and four-wheeled vehicles in recent weeks, including to damaged sports grounds across the ACT. We're reminded that riding electric or petrol motorbikes in suburban parks, reserves and ovals is not allowed. Call Crime Stoppers if you have any information. Not so great news for Queanbeyan residents and businesses who are waiting for upgrades to Monaro Street to be finished. The reconstruction of Queanbeyan's main road is facing delays, with the original September completion date now pushed back to at least November. It's partly because of a 100-year-old stormwater pipe unexpectedly found underneath the road. There's reports the project has also gone over budget, with Queanbeyan Palaring Regional Council set to ask the New South Wales Government for support with it. ANZ now expects the RBA to keep interest rates on hold at next week's meeting. It joins the Commonwealth and NAB, which are forecasting the cash rate will remain at 4.35% through the year before easing in 2027. Westpac is the outlier, tipping two rate hikes over the next 6 months.
26: Now, our forecasts for inflation are higher than what the RBA is expecting. And so if we're right about how inflation plays out from here, we actually see that there would be two more hikes before cuts later on.
25: Westpac Chief Economist Lucy Ellis there on Sky. And with winter well and truly underway, we're urged to do our bit for Canberrans doing it tough in the colder months. The Handmade Markets is joining forces with the Salvos, encouraging locals to drop off things like coats, blankets and sleeping bags at the market.

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0: Brumbies fullback Faitala Maleka says the team's excited to face the Waratahs at Viking Park on Sunday for their first home game of the season.
2: Waratahs are the best in the comp at the moment, and so just testing how our team goes up against them this Sunday. I definitely have confidence that we will compete with them on a physical level.
0: And the Socceroos are soaking up the World Cup experience ahead of Sunday's opener against Turkey in Vancouver. Defender Jordy Boss admits it's surreal preparing for his first tournaments.
3: Yeah, it's kind of hard to feel the moment as it is now, but I think afterwards you'll really understand the experience that I'm in now.
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0: Getting down to 4 degrees overnight, showers increasing in 17 tomorrow, then showers easing in 16 on Sunday. 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

0: 104.7's Rod and Gabby. It's late now, but we're back early tomorrow morning. And the earlier you listen, the more cash you can win.
1: Pick the Riff happens at 6:35, and it's probably the easiest game where you can win cash money straight away.
0: Take a look at him striding in on cue. He's had a fresh
1: cut. Like me?
0: This is my regularly scheduled segment. Yeah. Here he is.
2: Morning, guys.
0: Baby Wes, good morning, and welcome to you wherever you're joining us across the capital. If you're listening on the podcast, the No Nonsense News podcast, great to have you listening as well. This is big news today. Have you heard about this?
2: I haven't read the board yet.
0: No, I'm just the biggest news in the city today.
2: Biggest news in the city today.
1: No,
2: I just woke up.
0: Are you ready for it? Big Splash is officially on the market. It's for sale.
1: You got on your credit card, Wes?
2: Oh, my God. Hit 104.7 Splash.
0: Right. Yeah. Okay, you're with us.
2: It can be our thing.
0: Well, it's the people's park, and it needs to be taken back by the people, and we're happy to head this up, and so let's not waste a second.
2: Okay.
0: Don't waste a second.
1: We're buying it?
0: Ultimately, yes.
1: Oh, what?
0: However, we don't have any money. So... Oh.
1: I'm not across this plan. Hit me up.
0: We are going to be joined by, say, Big Splash chairperson Amelia Tatum. I suspect she's got a plan. But I also suspect others are queuing up.
1: With plans?
0: Yeah. So we need to be quick to get a lot of money together. It doesn't have a sale price on it yet.
2: Because we don't want it to fall into the wrong hands. What if it gets turned into, like, a car park?
0: Here we are.
1: Exactly.
0: And we're told that there are conditions of purchase and all that, but those same conditions of purchase were in place last time, and look where we are.
1: Look what happened.
0: I have a two-tiered plan.
1: Mm-hmm.
2: Wow.
0: Okay, get ready.
1: Yeah.
0: Okay, the great Australian fundraiser is the Lamington Drive.
1: Have you ever seen a Lamington Drive, Wes?
2: No.
0: The Lamo Drive.
2: What is that?
1: Yeah, I've never seen one either.
0: What's happening here? Is this a camera thing? 131060.
1: Canberrans do Lamington Drives.
0: You ever done a Lamo Drive? Have you done a Lamo Drive, and where are you from? We're the cross-section of Australia, and so everyone from everywhere is here. Did you do a fundraiser when you were young and it was a Lamo Drive? How'd you raise money?
2: We used to just buy, like, a big box of chocolates and then go sell the boxes of chocolates. Yeah, the Freddos.
1: Yes. I had a black market happening in my locker at school because we weren't allowed to sell them at school, but people knew I had them.
0: Right, so you were the hookup. So you're talking about a fundraiser that's been outlawed.
1: Yeah.
0: By schools. Okay, so that's off.
1: Oh, you could do it on the bus and stuff too, though. It was great.
0: All right, well, I don't think we're going to get enough Freddos. So, first things first, we need to go and you need a trestle table and you need a bunch of Lamingtons.
2: I see.
0: Okay.
1: We've got to get the CWA involved.
0: In time. This will build, I think. This will get momentum.
1: Okay.
0: So, I think straight away, Lamo Drive, let's get out the front of Big Splash ASAP.
2: Okay.
0: And then if you want a breakfast Lamo, come past. Coin donation.
1: Oh, my God, that's going to take a while.
0: What are you going to do? This is where it goes, right? It's not gold coin. Coin donation. 5 cents, we'll take it. There's a Lamo. 20 cents, we'll take it.
1: We're never going to be able to afford Big Splash.
0: Wait for it.
1: Okay.
0: Wait for it.
1: Okay, I'm waiting.
0: Baby Wes, as you get the coins, you turn, you throw them into the pool. And once the pool is full of coins. You can go down there. Okay, this is your way to contribute. The legalities, I haven't looked into it. Technically, it's still owned by the... If they touch one of these coins, you don't want to know. If we as a community, if everyone throws one coin into the pool, you can get a Lamo.
2: Are we making wishes?
1: Yeah,
0: yes.
1: Sure.
0: The wish is to own our water park again.
2: Oh.
0: Stop and think about it. How long is that pool? Is that a 50-metre pool?
1: Yeah, I think so.
0: It's a big pool.
1: It's a big pool.
0: Okay. The minute that pool is full of coins, I reckon it's going to be enough to pay for the entire park.
1: How are you protecting it from people with bolt cutters getting through that fence?
0: We're a community. We're together. We're not letting this happen. We're not letting this nonsense happen twice.
1: Maybe we need to create a ring of, the human circle to protect the coins.
0: Yes, it's a great idea.

0: coins, everyone, with a... Okay, so it's now a three-tiered strategy because we need to form a human circle permanently around Big Splash. Look, let's just start with the Lamington Drive.
1: Right.
0: I'll do some maths
1: okay.
0: on how many coins it'll take to fill a 50-metre pool.
1: Right.
0: And we'll work this out before we get to Amelia Tatum, the Save Big Splash chairperson. She's half an hour away. We'll give her the good news. It's all under control.
2: Done.
1: Is it?

0: 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And we're back for breakfast tomorrow morning from 6.
1: Don't miss $10,000 Alpha Bucks from 8:20.
0: At least every second day, someone goes, I need this 10 grand. I got to go.
1: Yeah, let's go on holiday.
0: Got to go on a holiday. And the thing with a holiday is the part where it stops. And I'm going to tell you, I've investigated this to a point and stopped, and I wonder at what point I push it even further.
1: Mm-hmm.
0: There are regional areas in the Japanese countryside that will allow you to purchase for what are essentially abandoned, derelict properties for a buck, and then you have to invest in that property and obviously relocate to Japan.
1: Right.
0: But they are quite remote.
1: Mm-hmm.
0: And so the romantic part of my mind goes, let's go.
1: If you didn't have a young family.
0: And commitments and job and all those things.
1: Maybe you could, I don't know.
0: Well, it kind of just gets too hard, but it captures your imagination.
1: Yeah,
0: we have an incredible story of a Canberra couple, a Canberran marrying a Floridian, a woman from the US who calls Canberra home now. But for how much longer? Who's done just this and beaten out tens of thousands of others who, like me, had a pipe dream but really went for it.
1: Yeah, bought a Sicilian property for €1 in what is a pretty picturesque, beautiful, historic town. We actually have American Ray, who is now a Canberran, on the line with us right now. How are you?
2: Hi, well, thanks. Thanks for having me, Ryan and Gabby.
0: Congratulations.
1: Yeah.
0: I know what this is to have it capture your imagination. I don't know what it is.
1: To fulfill it.
0: To go through what this costs. €1. You own an Italian villa. Is that what's happening?
2: Yes, we purchased an Italian property for €1. And that is also true that we beat out not tens of thousands, but 60,000 people in applying for just our home, which was a bit of a shock when we found out, because when we were applying, of course, we were just a couple submitting an application. So we had no idea what kind of competition we were facing at the time.
1: Well, what does an application actually entail? Because buying a property, you don't normally have to compete in that kind of way in Australia. So what did you have to include in that application?
2: Awesome question, Gabby. And what the €1 house program is basically a municipality sets it up. So it's not a typical buying from a private seller. You're buying essentially through local government. Back in 2022 or 2021, rather, when we were submitting this application, the application page was like the official town website, but then it takes you to the Google form. So it's like at no stage do you feel like
1: it's 100%
2: sure that this is real.
1: It's just a scam.
0: But are you able to develop it and flip it like we're on one of these American flipping TV shows? Or I imagine the municipality is doing this because they would like you to move there?
2: It depends. So as I was saying earlier, each town kind of has their own rules. There's no like peak body €1 house or anything like that. And so some towns are really focused on population growth. Ours was not. So we were really honest from the get-go that we were never really intending to live in it full-time. I mean, maybe one day we'll do a sabbatical or we'll retire there. But we were pretty clear. Like, we're living in Australia. We just told them our story that we'd met in Italy. I have some Sicilian heritage. I also speak Italian, so I'm sure that that helped a bit as well. But we are managing the complete reno from afar using local tradespeople and builders and artisans to realize our dream.
1: So you buy this place for €1. In the end, how much are you really spending on this house in Sicily? Because you have to do the full reno. Like, how much are you expecting it to actually cost you?
2: Well, in the beginning, we did a bunch of research on what people typically spend on these properties, and we told them that we plan to invest around €60,000, but I will say we've become completely enamored in this town. We love it. We love the people so much. We're getting married in Sicily later this year, and we have 30 Sicilians coming that we've all met in this town.
0: Wow.
2: They have just become so special to us, but the reality is that, like, if you're interested in cheap property acquisition in Europe, like, there are different ways to do it. You do not have to go through a €1 house. Like, you could buy a cheap property.
1: Right.
2: To become a €1 house buyer. You really do, you believe in this mission of regeneration and regrowth.
0: Well, I love the philosophy. I love the industriousness. Mm. It's going to be a cool adventure. If you don't mind, we'd love to chat perhaps where it gets close to whether or not it's honeymooning at your half-renoed house or it's auction day. This is a journey that's still got plenty more chapters left in it, and we really appreciate you sharing the exciting first part with us.
2: Thanks so much for having me. I really enjoyed our chat.
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1: $10,000 Alpha Bucks.
0: Gabby's iPod Shuffle, iPod Shuffle. It's the only place you'll get it.
1: That's true.
0: Here we go, end of the week, and what news to wake up to. Big Splash is back on the market. This goes one of two ways. It falls into even worse hands than it's currently in.
1: Surely that's not possible.
0: Or the people take back the pool. Baby wears straight to work. Let's cross to him now. We're about to tell you at the moment, mate.
2: Right now I'm at the
0: Coles
2: that's, right across the road from the Big Splash.
1: Are you in a tornado?
0: You've got these new AI glasses. Are we coming through the arm of the glasses? Is that what's happening?
2: Yes, you are.
0: Aha.
1: This is
0: so it's funny.
1: Weird.
0: With these new Meta glasses that Baby Wes is wearing,
1: yeah.
0: He gets to record, you know, his assignments, and then you get to watch them at Rod and Gabby on Instagram. He gets to listen to us through the arm of the glasses. And until now, we've just learned
1: the microphone's not great.
0: Can't speak very well back to us. So tell us again what you're doing.
2: I'm at the Coles that's across the road from Big Splash, and I'm looking for Lamingtons.
0: Oh, good one. Yeah.
1: Because we're doing the Lamo Drive, which is a fundraiser I've never heard of.
0: Well, it's on.
1: It's on.
0: Okay. All right. Good. Okay. Well done. Good luck.
1: Yeah.
2: Thank you. Bye-bye. Okay.
0: There he goes. That does down. Not work.
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1: Gee, this is great news today.
2: The Big Splash is on sale. It's good because the current owners are obviously not doing justice to the water park, and they haven't for years.
1: Well, they didn't open it.
2: No, well, they haven't fixed it. They haven't maintained it. They haven't opened it.
1: No.
2: And it's just made everyone very sad.
1: Chairperson of Save Big Splash, Amelia Tatham, joins us. Amelia, does it feel like a victory of sorts today?
3: I think this is absolutely huge news. I think, well, this is the news that we've been fighting for, right? So the slides are staying and the lease is going with the slides. So I think now's the perfect chance for the right operator to step in and give Big Splash the future that we've all been fighting for.
2: So that's the thing. The right owner needs to buy it now. We have a plan to guarantee that. But do we know how much it's being sold for? Because there's been no reports yet how much they're expecting.
3: No.
2: Oh. Do you have any idea?
3: I have, from the bottom of my head, not really. But I'm sure that'll come out soon.
1: It's really interesting because obviously as a community we're excited. The idea that a community group could own it, there's a potential number of different models. The ACT government has been approached and asked whether or not they will purchase it. They've literally said what we've said. Let's see how much it's, you know, going to go for straight away. Through the process to this point, you've spoken not necessarily with potential operators, but certainly with those that know as to what type of model could work commercially, what different uses it could be used for year round, as opposed to historically where it just closes for half the year. Is it an appealing commercial opportunity in your opinion?
3: I would say yeah, I think so. I think there's definitely a market for like these outdoor recreational spaces in Canberra. It's not like there's a shortage of people who would go or anything. So I think, yeah, if the right operator came and were willing to run it as a water park, I think there is a huge commercial opportunity.
1: And obviously the history of the family's connection with Aquatox, so many of our kids have learned to swim in those pools. Look at their opportunities aside from the water slides to actually perhaps have a pool indoors, have a heated area so that, you know, those 6 months of the year, it's not freezing.
2: Swimming lessons in winter, yeah.
1: What a difference that could make. Have you had a look at that sort of thing?
3: Yeah, I think absolutely. I think there's definitely some creative opportunity there for the right buyer. So we're totally open to different creative ideas as well. And I think those ideas that you've mentioned, I think would greatly benefit so many different people in Canberra and so many different groups. So I think, yeah, I think it would be amazing to have one space that can kind of cater towards so many different groups within our own community.
2: 100%. You've liked all the ideas so far. Let's see if you like this one.
1: People would categorise those as sensible. And and I just want to preface my pitch with just give it a chance.
3: Opportunity there for the right buyer. So we're totally open to different creative ideas as well. And I think those ideas that you've mentioned, I think would greatly benefit so many different people in Canberra and so many different groups. So I think, yeah, I think it would be amazing to have one

0: of Canberrans and the region, and to be honest, the attention of the world.
1: Yeah. Oh, yeah. I'm excited.
0: If we all throw a $2 coin, any coin, but we just work with a $2 one. If we all throw a $2 coin into the currently empty 50-metre pool and we keep going until it's full, we understand that there would be several hundred million dollars in value just in coins, and then we could purchase our own pool. What do you think?
1: I think that's not a bad idea at all.
0: Well, here we go.
1: I think it's a great way to get the community involved.
2: And then the people would own the people's splash park.
0: Yes.
1: Yeah, exactly. Pool for the people. I like that.
0: All right. It's the big splash. What did I call it?
2: Coin splash.
0: Cash splash?
2: Cash splash.
1: Oh, that's
0: It's a work in progress.
2: Got to cement that.
0: Work in progress. Oh, cement. Very good. There's obviously all sorts of questions around the legalities and ownership of coins throwing into another private property. I'll look into that, but I'm not hearing a no.
1: Amelia, no, if they can do it with Wishing Wells, why couldn't they do it with Big Splash?
0: That would be my defence. See you in court. Amelia, on a personal note, congratulations. You and your team and the community have worked so hard to make it so clear to a group that had no interest in continuing this in the way that we had used it as a community for decades and for generations, and they quit. And so that is a great win for you today, and I hope you're really proud of the work that you've done.
1: Oh, thank you so much. I really appreciate that. And thanks so much to you guys for being so supportive.
0: Well, that's our pleasure. There's still work to do.
2: There is.
0: And Baby Wes is on the case, believe it or not. So we'll cross down to him. He's already there set up. Thank you again. We'll chat as we go. Amelia Tatter.
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0: like it's been so long since we've been in the studio together.
1: It feels like that, doesn't it? I mean, it's only been 2 weeks, so I had last week off, but good to be back.
2: Yeah, but 2 weeks feels like forever, to be honest.
1: It does.
0: This year just feels different to normal because, you know, for so long it was like literally consistently the four of us.
1: Yeah.
0: And this year,
2: now
0: like,
2: we've been chopping and
0: changing. Nick's been on mat leave, Shawnee's had time off, Kerrod went to Europe. You know what, who's overdue for a bit of R&R? Me.
1: Lucy, because
0: you later. I'm gonna have
1: you're just always holding the fort for us, aren't you, Luce?
2: Someone's got to do it.
1: Hardest work. You're
0: just having Jim here with us, though. That was fun.
1: That was fun.
2: I know.
1: Is he moved yet?
0: He's just working.
1: So he's over there now. I didn't realise.
0: Yeah, tune into his stories, babe. Lots of cool videos of him and helicopters.
1: I haven't seen him.
2: He's a geologist for everyone playing at home, and he gets helicopters out to work, and they fly over like these incredible snow-capped mountains.
0: He rides in like 5 helicopters a day.
2: That's like crazy.
0: That's the only way, the only transport they have where they are. So they just, he's in helicopters all day, every day. Wow. Which I find actually kind of nerve-wracking now that I'm thinking about it.
2: I was going to say, I reckon that novelty would wear off. They're so noisy too. Like you just have to have your headphones on, much like us at the radio. We're basically in a chopper here today, guys.
0: Literally. No, this is a weird fun fact and I don't know if it's at all interesting for the people listening at home, but anyway, I'm going to tell you. He reckons in the like kind of dynamic of his workplace, so he's working on a mine, the most diva-esque people are the helicopter drivers.
1: Oh.
2: Really?
0: The pilots, I should say.
2: Interesting.
1: Well, helicopters are dangerous. They're always bloody crashing.
2: Well, yeah, you've got to be like, I guess maybe they're divas in terms of like they have to be really strict like with their
0: That it's like a hierarchy. Like they think they're the most important people there kind of vibes. Anyway.
2: Yeah. Oh, well, get to the chopper.
0: Pilots, hey.
1: Chopper.
0: Oh, my gosh, boys. I've got something I need to tell you, actually. I'll tell you later in the show.
1: Okay.
0: I forgot.
2: Is this from the weekend?
0: Yes.
2: Oh, okay. Wow. I didn't know if you were going to share this or not.
1: Are you going to share this on the radio?
0: Yeah,
1: why not? All right, stick around. Lucy's love life.
2: Lucy's juicy love life.
1: We'll get into that soon right now. Let's get on DJ.

0: Libby Dean, for your Friday night, you are on with Lucy and Nikki from the Happy Hour with Lucy and Nikki podcast. 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
1: Lucy and Nikki asking the question, am I the a-hole?
2: All right, guys, strap in. It's time for our favourite segment, Am I the A-Hole? Here it goes. Okay. My friend has been dating her boyfriend for about 2 years. Last week, I was scrolling through Tinder and came across his profile.
3: No.
2: It had recent photos, a bio, and it looked completely active. Thinking she'd want to know, I screenshot it and sent it to her. She confronted him immediately. He insisted that it must have been an old account that he had deleted years ago and claimed Tinder sometimes keeps profiles visible. He was furious that I had gone behind his back instead of asking him first. Now my friend says that I've caused an unnecessary drama because she believes him. And a few mutual friends agree. Am I the a-hole for showing her what I found?
3: Oh, okay. I detest this premise. And I will tell you what the premise is. Don't shoot the messenger.
2: Well, I tend to agree with you, babe.
3: Yes.
2: Like, if... I don't know. I'm like, of course she was going to show you that if she came across that bit of absolute tea.
3: I would be filthy at my friends if they didn't show me that. I would be livid.
2: Yeah.
0: Absolutely.
2: And like, I don't know. It seems as though my friend has been dating her boyfriend. It's not like it's like my, like I'm friends with her boyfriend primarily. Do you know what I mean? I'm like, you shouldn't have showed him first. Who cares, bro?
3: This is the biggest thing, right? When people who do the wrong thing, aka this guy in this instance, how he's got a Tinder account, they will look for anyone to point the finger at. And when someone's desperate, like this chick obviously is, she's desperate to like not break up with her boyfriend. Otherwise, you'd break up with your boyfriend if he was on Tinder. She's like desperate to look for anyone to point the finger at as well. So she's like, oh, well, I can't be mad at my boyfriend, so I'm going to be mad at the girl that told me.
2: Yeah, I think he's just like deflecting the whole situation from him to be like, what the hell are your friends like, you know?
3: Nikki, you didn't tell me something recently and I was filthy.
2: Yeah.
3: At you. Filthy. Yep. Didn't talk to you for 2 days.
2: You talked to me that day. I called you straight away.
3: Yeah, that was a tricky one. I talked to you with a stern voice. That wasn't a tricky one.
2: At the time, it was tricky. Anyway, we're not going to fight on that. we've kissed and made up. Let's not go back there.
3: You know what, though? I will remember.
2: I know you will, bro. You're a bloody stubborn Taurus. I'll be grovelling for the rest of my life,
3: I'm
2: guys.
3: I'm not grovelling, but I won't forget it. Just so you know.
2: I'll forgive you, but I won't forget you. Why is Elsie from the Hills really prominent in our lives this week?
3: Why? What did she say?
2: I will forgive you. And I will forget you.
3: Oh,
2: remember
3: that's
2: when
3: brutal.
2: Her and Heidi have the fight?
3: Yeah, that's brutal. No, yeah. I'm not forgetting you anytime soon. But anyway, I'll keep that in the tally.
2: Yeah, good for you, Dawn.
0: Well, remember that?
2: Good to have one up on the system.
0: Remember that, Lucy, that you told that girl that that bloke had been... Who was it? There was a girl that had been messaged... The guy she was seeing had been with you guys the night before and he kissed a girl in front of you.
2: That was when we were in Sydney, Best Man.
3: That's right, Best Man. Yes.
0: And you weren't even close with that girl, but you were like, this is so wrong. Called him.
3: Hardly know her, to be honest.
2: Yeah.
3: But do you know what made that instance even... I probably wouldn't have interjected myself into that.
2: She was messaging you at the time.
3: She was messaging me and he FaceTimed her in front of me.
0: That's
3: so
0: right.
3: I felt like I was like, oh, I would be such a
2: bad... And then kissed your friend.
3: I wouldn't have been for the chicks if I hadn't have told her. You know what I mean?
0: Yeah.
3: And we're for the chicks.
0: You are.
3: So
0: you've got the cheeks.
3: Don't cheat on your partner in front of me because I am going straight to her and telling her with receipts.
2: Yeah. Yes, baby. Get
0: good
2: that
0: on
2: phone
0: you.
2: Out. Take
0: good
2: those
0: on
2: pills.
0: You. Love that. Hey, stick around. On the way, celebrity couple have got matching tattoos. We'll unpack it right after this. BB Rexha, New Religion. You got Lucy and Nikki.

0: Right around the country, you got Lucy and Nikki from the Happy Hour with Lucy Nikki podcast, which you can grab right now on the listener app.
1: People talk about you. Lucy and Nikki's Spill the Tea.
2: Okay, guys. Would you say the favourite couple? Anyway, Harry Styles and Zoe Kravitz.
0: I don't think about them very much, to be honest. Like, I don't know if they're...
3: Me either. Yeah. But I like them.
0: Yeah, I like them.
2: I thought they were a plant. You know,
3: I like them a lot, but yeah, I never think of them. Kendall and Lordy for me, guys.
2: Oh, Kendall and Lordy. Anyway... They have recently, Harry and Zoe
3: really
2: Kravitz.
3: We're not selling this segment, are we? Anyway, they're all pretty boring, really, guys. Don't worry about it.
2: Zoe Kravitz and Harry Styles have got a matching tattoo.
3: Cute.
2: And I am very shocked at what it is.
3: What is it?
2: It's a tiny little three-letter message that says, let it rip.
0: Oh.
3: Let it rip?
2: Yes.
3: Rip on. Like, let it rip. Does that mean... Do a fart?
0: They're into Dutch ovens.
2: Well,
3: in Australia, I think that's what that means, babe.
2: Yeah, I don't know what that means at all.
3: That's obviously a personal joke.
0: Yeah.
2: Maybe it means like, let it rip at life. Let you who?
0: Is it a new song that they've got coming out together?
2: She's not a singer. She's an actress.
0: Oh, yeah.
2: How old do you... If you were to guess, how old do you think Zoe Kravitz is?
3: 37.
2: Oh, you've got the sheet in front of you.
0: I would have said that, to be honest. I know she's not super...
3: No, but she doesn't look her age.
0: No, she looks amazing.
3: She looks so amazing. But yeah, she's been around for bloody years, hasn't she?
0: Even though her dad...
3: Have you guys ever seen High Fidelity with Zoe Kravitz in it?
0: No.
3: Oh, it's so good.
0: No. Wait, is that
3: she
0: the
3: works
0: one?
3: In a record store in New York City.
0: Oh, maybe I have.
3: You should watch it. It's amazing. And she's like the main lead.
0: Yeah,
3: I love
0: it. Okay, cool. What's that other one she did a few years ago?
2: How awkward is this, though? I'm just reading this article. Harry Styles has Olivia tattooed on him as well, which is the name of his ex-girlfriend, Olivia Wilde.
0: Oh.
3: Hang on. Olivia Wilde.
0: I
3: was
0: see.
3: Was that his girlfriend or was that the cheating scandal?
2: Yeah, it was his girlfriend. Movie. They dated for ages after the movie. She was the director.
0: And then he spat on her new... Remember he spat... They did a movie together or something and he spat on... Or it looked like he spat on her new boyfriend or something.
3: I can't imagine him spitting on anyone. I reckon he's just so nice.
2: Yeah, he does seem nice, doesn't
3: he? I reckon
2: he's
3: an absolute sweetie. I reckon if Kerrod was famous, he'd be giving off Harry Styles vibes.
0: Yeah, I've said
3: producer
0: that.
3: Kerrod.
0: I've said that to you.
4: I will take that as a compliment.
2: Kerrod's like, I don't know where I land with this one, actually,
3: I'm looking
2: Nikki.
3: At him now, guys, and he's literally wearing a feather boa. It's crazy.
2: If I was famous, who would I be?
3: You would be...
2: Think about it.
3: Britney Spears.
2: No, Charlie XCX. Come on.
3: Sorry, you threw me with that. Think about it. All I could think about was you dancing with knives.
0: Nikki, you'd be...
3: That chick off that horror movie. I know.
2: No.
0: What horror?
2: We're more talking about your brand, babe.
0: I'd say... Oh, and I was going to say Dua Lipa, but you're not Dua Lipa. You're more exciting.
2: Dua Lipa's exciting.
3: I think I am Dua Lipa, actually, guys. Yeah.
2: Nikki wishes she was Dua Lipa.
3: I do. I love
0: Or Victoria Beckham. You look like a young Victoria Beckham.
2: Yeah.
3: She's too chic.
2: That's not Nikki's energy. And also, she's chic and kind of giving, like, am I mean to my kids? Yeah. Although, love you, BB.
3: Me, just making rougher like
0: All right, do me. I'm the only one that hasn't had it.
2: Oh, you are Craig David for sure.
0: Craig David.
3: I thought you just said Drake David.
0: I'm not Craig David.
2: Craig David. You are.
3: Oh, you are.
2: Nelly with a band-aid
0: Someone
2: on your face.
0: A bit more current.
3: Drake.
0: Yeah.
3: You're Drake, Dreezy.
0: Yeah, okay. Well, I'll take that.
3: Yeah, that's hot. I think it's because I believe you share the same lip gloss as him.
0: No, I've changed.
3: Who are you duping now?
0: I've got Road.
3: Yeah. Well, maybe you're Bieber then. Yeah. You're Justin Bieber.
0: Yeah, Justin Bieber.
2: You are so on with all of your special things, aren't you? All of your trinkets.
0: Yeah.
3: You're definitely Charlie XCX Loose.
0: Give it a try.
2: I am.
3: Without a doubt. She was in my dream the other night, babe. It was amazing. We were in Bali.
2: I just love her. The way Charlie XCX just throws down on the decks and like literally just does not care that she's like on a massive night and is like, let's rip.
3: And you know what, babe? She
2: let
3: was
2: it
3: at
2: rip,
3: she was at Dua Lipa's wedding too. So I think that's us.
2: Yeah, let it rip.
3: Let it rip, baby.
2: Anyway, that's enough for now.
0: You got Lucy and Nikki.
1: Ladies, tonight, let's go. Want more Lucy and Nikki? 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Lucy and Nikki. Yeah. Get up with Rod and Gabby. 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
1: It's already on.
0: It's already out. It's out. Didn't even realise. There you go. Thanks, producer Kerrod. And we had a couple of the farmers on the show. And we're going to recap a bit of that chat. But right after this, you got Lucy and Nikki.
2: 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All without crossing over the Canberra border. 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
2: 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We're back and better than ever. Lucy and Nikki.

0: right across the country. You are on with Lucy and Nikki from the Happy Hour with Lucy and Nikki podcast. 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
1: 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And Luce,
2: I'm sitting here with a blindfold on,
1: and you don't know why.
2: And I don't know why.
1: Well, I've got a little hint, doll, and it's to do with Farmer Wants a Wife. Mm. I thought, you know what? The boys are actually in town. The boys are back in town. Boys are back in town. And I've actually got three of the farmers here in the studio.
2: Oh, my goodness gracious.
1: And I thought what I would do is play a little game, and it's called Lucy Wants a Farmer. So I'm going to bring you.
2: Great.
1: What I want to do, babe, is I'm going to bring in each of the farmers one by one.
2: Mm-hmm.
1: I am going to tell you a little bit about them. Obviously, yep. Guys, Lucy is blindfolded right now, so she can't see anything.
2: I actually haven't looked. I've had this on like for 5 minutes and I genuinely don't know where I am at this point.
1: You're still the radio doll. It's all good. You're here. And then I'm going to give you 30 seconds on the clock to just basically ask them absolutely anything.
2: Okay.
1: They all have to answer. And then once we go through all the three farmers, you actually get to choose who you think you're vibing with the most. How does that sound?
2: Aren't they about to go and meet the loves of their lives on this show? Maybe I should choose the most eligible. Yeah, yeah. Okay. That makes more sense.
1: But like that's in your opinion, you know?
2: Okay. Yeah.
1: Okay.
2: Yeah, yeah.
1: All right, so are you ready to play, babe?
2: I'm ready.
1: All right. Well, I'm going to introduce farmer number one, Farmer Alex the Romantic.
2: Ooh.
1: So describing himself as grounded, curious and creative, 28-year-old Queensland cattle and mushroom farmer, combo, Alex is an aspiring traveller who enjoys writing music, dominating any dance floor. Sport is also a big part of his life, from tennis to hiking, running or the gym. He's happy as long as he's moving. Welcome, Alex.
3: Hey. Yay. How are you guys doing?
2: We're good, Alex. Dog.
3: How are you?
2: Okay, so I can just get to fire away with questions. Is that right?
1: I'm going
2: to
1: give you guys a little countdown, and then you can go for gold, Luce. So your time starts in 3, 2, 1, go.
2: Okay, Alex, what is your ideal first date?
3: Ideal first date, I'm thinking picnic, champagne and a nice spread. Maybe some meats and cheeses. They always pleases.
2: Meats and cheeses, hey? Did you say meats and cheeses always pleases? Okay. Yeah. Oh, what star sign are you?
3: I'm a cap.
4: 10 seconds.
2: Okay. Oh, shivers. Okay.
3: See you, goat.
2: What?
4: 5 seconds.
2: Okay. What is your idea? If you were to be any... Oh, my gosh.
1: No, no.
2: Oh,
1: you can finish, Liz. Go. One more question.
2: Okay. If you were to describe yourself as any animal on a farm, which animal would you be and why?
3: Kelpie, for sure. Oh. Active during the day, kicks back at night, straight out as soon as the sun's down.
2: Okay.
1: That's not the first time you've answered that. That's an unbelievable answer.
2: Yeah, I know. You were quicker at getting that answer out than I was at getting the question out. So well done.
3: I don't know. You just do something to me.
1: Swoon. It is heating up in here. Okay, Alex, strong start, babe. All right, I'm just going to go straight into the next one. The next one we have is...
2: I'm actually blushing under this 10 layers of equipment.
1: The next one we have is Farmer Jason, the gentle giant. So this Queensland dairy farmer is referred to as the gentle giant by his mates. He admits he's a bit of a softie who'd do anything for his loved ones. Aw. Outgoing and always up for trying new things, Jason describes himself as a happy-go-lucky person with a great sense of humour. Loving that bio. So here we go, Luce. Time on the clock starts in 3, 2, 1.
2: Okay, first question, same question. What would be your ideal first date?
5: Probably just go to the pub and, dinner and relax. Yeah, just check the vibe.
4: 15 seconds.
2: Nice, simple. What star sign are you?
5: Leo.
2: Okay. And if you could describe yourself as any animal on a farm, which animal would you be and why?
4: 5 seconds.
5: I don't have that answer on me like Alex, but,
2: You can answer. You can get a little bit more time.
5: I've never really thought about it. I don't know. Just...
2: Fair enough.
1: Well, at least he's thinking about the question seriously.
2: Man, a few words. I like it.
1: Well, he's the gentle giant doll.
2: He is.
1: A very kind voice too, might I add. Yeah. Anyway, I'm not playing this game. I need to shut up.
2: Yeah. No, it's good. It's good.
1: Okay, now we have farmer number three. Step up to the mic, mate. This is Farmer Zach, the sweetheart. Yo. Energetic and sporty. Farmer Zach loves to bring people together for fun-filled family meals and social events. AFL is a big part of his life. Oh, unfair advantage, mate. Having played with the same club. Having played with the same club since he was 6 years old. He's an apple farmer and he prides himself on being open and honest and he doesn't take life too seriously. All right, Luce, your time starts in 3, 2, 1.
2: Okay, what would be your first ideal date, Zach?
3: Ideal date, probably coffee and a walk. Sounds a bit basic, but maybe with a dog or something as well. A little bit of baking maybe added into it.
2: Baking, yeah, okay, yeah. Copy that. What star sign are you?
3: I'm a Taurus.
2: Oh, same as me. Okay, and if you were to describe yourself as any farm animal, what would it be and why?
3: Probably an outbacker, just because I'm a bit weird and so are they, but they're kind of cool. They're not kind of cool.
2: Like alpaca? A llama?
3: Yeah, alpaca.
0: Like a llama?
3: Yeah.
0: Tina, come get some ham.
1: Okay.
0: Amazing.
1: Well, you know what? Done. I thought you would have gone with bull being a Taurus, but anyway, not my game.
2: Yeah. Nikki.
1: I know. But anyway, what we're going to do.
2: We put them on the spot. They all did really well. Firstly, congrats, boys. You all did really well. Hey. You're going to be very well equipped to be on, you know, the show.
1: Yes. And Luce, you've got a bit of thinking to do, babe.
2: I do.
1: So I want you to leave that blindfold on. Okay. We're going to throw to a quick little song here, keep the boys in the studio, and then we're going to reveal who your pick was.
2: Okay.
0: Love this. Stick around. That's happening next. Right now, Livvy Rodrigo, Drop Dead. You got Lucy and Nikki. I know.

0: Your Friday night, you got Lucy and Nikki. And if you're just joining us, we have been hanging out with some very special guests.
1: We have got three of the farmers from Farmer Wants a Wife here in the studio. And we've actually just played a little fun game with my co-pilot over here, Lucy.
2: I'm blindfolded still, mind you.
1: Yes, that's right. So basically, to paint a picture, Luce can't see anything. We've got three of the farmers here in the studio. And we kind of flipped it around a little, flipped the script. And Lucy got to ask them some questions because it's kind of the whole, can Lucy find a farmer? So you've interviewed all three of them now.
2: Yep.
1: And Luce, I would love to know, out of Farmer Alex, Farmer Jason and Farmer Zach with the blindfold on, who were you vibing the most with?
2: Well, all of them had great answers. I loved, you know, the idea of going to the pub with Farmer Jason because I love the pub. I liked that Farmer Zach was a Taurus like me.
1: Mm-hmm.
2: But I've got to say, my favourite was Farmer Alex.
1: Oh. All right, Luce, you can take off your blindfold okay. and meet your Farmer Alex.
2: The moment of truth.
1: Oh. This is Farmer Alex!
3: Hello.
1: Oh, they're hugging, guys.
2: Oh, dude, I am a tall girl. That's great. Match made in heaven.
1: Oh, you bloody
2: boys.
1: Farm Alex the Kelpie. No, you guys did really great. So Farmer Wants a Wife comes out on Monday night. What can we expect from the show?
3: Yeah, look, it's going to be a great opening episode. I actually didn't know anything about the show going into it, and to start it off, we got speed dates. So the speed dates are really intense.
2: Well, I'm sure you were good at it.
1: Yeah. I was going to say, that's why you were so quick at answering those questions.
3: Yeah. I guess I got a little bit of practice, but that just took us completely by surprise, I think. What do you guys think? Speed dating? Bit of fun?
4: Yeah, I think the speed dating part of things is where the fun is.
1: Yeah.
4: And then, yeah, I think it's probably bound to get a bit juicy after that. So.
2: Oh, look out. Well, you guys have already filmed the show, though, haven't you?
3: Yeah.
2: Ooh.
1: Anything?
2: Any spoilers?
1: Yeah, I know. I was going to say. Do we?

0: Like, is there any love stories amongst us? You don't have to say who, but is there?
1: I don't think they're allowed to say.
2: we're all in love with each other. Yeah. It's a beautiful bromance. A beautiful bromance has blossomed.
0: I feel like that would happen on shows like that, you know? Like, you kind of, like, meet the people that are, you know, aligned with you.
2: Yeah, Struggle together.
0: Yeah, that's it.
1: Well, very excited for you guys. Good luck. And I can't wait to watch Farmer Wants a Wife.
0: That's it. Yeehaw.
1: Yeehaw.
2: I'll see you on the farm.
1: Oh, that's it. I'm moving out.
3: Ladies, tonight, let's go. Want more Lucy and Nikki? 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

0: I wonder what everyone is doing on this Friday evening. Are they off to the pub? Are they off to some sport, perhaps?
1: Are you off on a first date?
0: Oh, okay.
1: Is it your birthday?
0: Is it your birthday? No, for anyone who is actually on their way to have a first date, I've just got a little pep talk for you.
1: Let it rip.
0: As Harry Styles and Zoe Kravitz had tattooed on them, let it rip, guys.
1: Let it rip.
0: Nah, but honestly, good luck to you because Friday night is... Honestly, it's actually quite a nerve-wracking thing going on.
1: If you're dating on a Friday night, cancel it. Fridays are for the girls. Like, actually, what are you doing? Date night's Thursday, babe.
0: Fridays are not for the girls. Saturdays are for the girls.
1: And Sundays are for hungover.
2: or Sunday sesh.
0: Mondays for the gym and work. Tuesdays for gym and work. 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
1: Wednesdays for hump days.
0: For the girls. Maybe a date.
1: Oh, sorry. And a date. I think you can date on Tuesdays, Wednesdays or Thursdays because there are a few meal deals around. So restaurants are still buzzing, you know?
2: Well, the cinemas are cheaper on Tuesdays too, aren't they?
1: Cheap chewy.
2: Yeah, Tuesdays.
1: Yeah, what do you guys think of going on cinema dates for first dates?
2: Not first dates.
1: You can't do it on the first date. Otherwise you can't talk and figure out if you like each other.
2: Could if you're socially awkward.
1: Yeah, but awkward.
0: That's my next move. A 37-year-old that plans first dates at the cinema.
1: Hey, why are you rounding up your age?
0: Oh, you're very...
1: What are you doing?
0: I'm only 36, guys.
1: You're actually 30...
0: Six.
1: Oh, you are too. We had your birthday. That was fun.
0: That was
1: a great day for
0: all. We've got another banger hour coming up next. Lucy vs. Nikki. And as you can see, it's going to be a ripper because we are that all over the shop already.
1: I'm feeling forgiving today, so I might let you in.
0: Oh, good for you.
1: No, because I had a look at the sheet and it says it's going to be on sports, and I feel like you're definitely going to.
2: Yeah.
0: I do know more about sports.
2: Let's see how we go. We'll get into it right after this. DJ Konski, you got Lucy and Nikki.

0: Happy Friday. You got Lucy and Nikki and...
1: Mirror, mirror on the wall. Who's the smartest of them all? It's about to get tricky. Lucy versus Nikki.
2: Yeah. Ooh, I'm nervous, guys.
0: Alrighty, let's see how we go. So, if you're new here, there are five questions. Lucy and Nikki must buzz in with their name when they know the answer. The first person gets the answer wrong, the other gets a chance to answer and claim a point. Best of five wins. We go to a tiebreaker if it's even. Tonight, girls, you are taking on Sport for the World Cup.
2: Ooh. Ole, ole, ole, ole, ole.
0: Here we ole. Go. Ole, ole, ole.
2: Oh. I feel go, like another go, song go. Is Sweet Caroline.
0: For the World ba, Cup.
3: Ba, ba. I don't
2: no,
3: think that's
2: Australian the... sports.
0: Oh.
3: It's like I'm hey, hey, baby. That's a bit of a crowd chant.
2: Yeah, that's global, one. Though, for sure.
3: Oh, yeah.
2: Anytime the music cuts out, hey, baby.
0: Hey, baby.
2: When in doubt, hey, baby.
3: Imagine how thrilled you'd be if you were the person that made up the song, Hey, Baby.
2: Babe. Do you know what else? Is this such a track, guys? The Macarena.
3: Oh, yeah.
0: It is.
2: Anyway. Every time I hear it, it's electric.
3: So good, babe.
2: It's so good.
3: You should have seen how much... I used to perfect the Macarena as a small child.
2: Oh, you would have been so annoying at school discos. It.
0: How do you go with the Nutbush?
3: Oh,
2: still
3: how do you
2: to
3: think?
2: This day. Does it well.
0: How do you think?
2: Like, I think that was one of my last nights out before I got pregnant was just Nutbushing at home with you. Which means we need a redo.
3: Oh, I reckon we do. Anyway, let's do this.
0: Alrighty, let's go. Question one. Name one of the countries hosting the FIFA World Cup this year. Yes.
3: The USA.
0: That is correct.
2: Woo! I didn't know that, babe.
3: Well, yeah. I only heard it this morning on the news.
2: Is that really new, different, unique for that?
4: This will be the first time. The third
0: Wait,
4: time
0: do they move America- the World Cup around the world, like in the same year?
4: No, every 4 years, they move it around to a different venue, to a different
0: like,
4: country.
0: But in the same year, like it moves around.
4: So this one is across three countries.
0: Okay.
4: Yeah.
0: Is that every year?
4: No, sometimes it's just in the one country.
0: That's a lot of, like, because is everyone flying around? That's expensive.
4: It's a long way to go. There's been a lot of talking about the logistics for
0: that's
4: this World
0: expensive.
4: Cup.
0: Yeah, I mean, USA, Mexico and Canada, they're all quite close together, but interesting, you realise that. Is that why it's
2: called
0: World Cup?
2: That's where all of the FIFAs are played?
4: That's where all of the games are played within those three countries.
0: One place.
2: Wow.
4: Yeah. The last World Cup was in Qatar, so all of the games were played in Qatar.
0: I remember that.
2: Yes.
0: Yeah.
2: God,
0: not
2: Qatar.
3: Do you know what they call soccer? The world game.
0: They do.
3: Anyway, next question.
0: Next question. How many holes are played in a standard round of...
2: 18.
0: Yeah. That's correct.
3: I didn't know that. Good one, Nick.
2: Yeah.
0: What sport was I going to say?
2: Golf.
0: Wow, yeah. Okay. I thought this was all... So is golf in the World Cup? I thought it was all soccer.
4: No, what are you doing, Shawnee?
2: I'm a little worried about Shawnee. I'm embarrassed for Shawnee
4: right
2: now in front of the nation.
0: Even
4: though it's just a sport-themed one.
0: Oh, so it's all sports. Sorry, sports.
3: The Golf World Cup.
2: Shawnee's absolutely rattled right now.
0: Wow. World Cup's all about everything.
2: Wow.
0: All right, all the countries.
3: Just starting, I'm going to put in a request, guys. I reckon moving forward, Kerrod needs to host MC vs. Nikki because half the time Shawnee has no idea
2: but it makes it funny.
3: What's going on. And I'm like, brother, you're meant to be the host.
4: To be fair, I put this sheet about, in front of Sean, 2 minutes before we do this?
0: Yeah.
4: So I probably should
0: I don't have time to get my mind across.
4: Yeah, you've got a bit on.
0: All right, question three.
3: He's got the answers in front of him.
0: What threw me the golf ball? All right, question three. Which Australians? We're 4 minutes into the break, and we haven't even bloody got to the third question. Which Australian city hosts the Australian Open tennis tournament?
2: Nikki,
0: yes.
2: Melbourne.
0: Yes, correct.
3: Oh, I could have answered that.
2: Yeah, good on you, Bill, but you didn't.
3: I went this year.
2: Oh, what, do you want a bonus point?
3: Yeah.
2: Big walk.
0: Bonus points if you went. All right, question four. If Nikki gets this correct, she's a winner, correct?
2: Oh, it's getting a bit familiar these days, that little statement at the end there, isn't it?
0: Oh. All right, question four. Offside trap, tiki-taka, and high press are tactical strategies which sport?
3: Lucy.
0: Yeah.
2: Read them again.
3: I'm going to say...
0: Offside trap, tiki-taka, and high press.
2: Tiki-taka.
0: Tiki-taka.
2: Tiki-taka.
0: Yeah.
2: What is it?
3: Can
2: it
3: I have like a clue?
0: It sounds like a Brazilian
2: no,
0: player, to be
2: just
0: honest.
2: No, just guess, babe.
3: I'm going to go volleyball.
2: Cute.
0: Incorrect.
2: I reckon it's gridiron.
0: Incorrect.
3: Can we have a clue?
0: What's the
2: high
0: World
2: press.
0: Cup sport?
3: Lucy.
0: Yeah.
3: Soccer.
0: Correct.
3: someone that played soccer all of their life, I've never heard those terms before.
0: Didn't know that.
3: But you know what? I was quite young, so celebrate.
0: There you go.
2: All of her life.
0: The bloody music's run out for Lucy.
2: Until she was 15.
3: All of her life until she was 15. But
0: All right. This is the final question. Whoever gets this right is the winner. Question five. How many rings are there on the Olympic flag?
3: No, Felicity. Five.
0: That is correct.
2: There you go.
0: Well done. She came back.
2: Now, for a bonus point, would you get that tattooed on your body?
3: No,
2: that you
3: babe, I was going to say, just get out of my mind. Unpopular opinion, but whenever the Olympians get the rings tattooed on them, I'm like, I bet you regret that.
2: It's such an achievement, though.
3: It is, but not the hottest tattoo.
2: Yeah, or like maybe not in colour, like just do it in black.
3: Yeah.
0: Yeah, black
2: but
0: and
2: anyway.
0: White. Yeah. Anyway. All right.
2: I'm really proud of you, though, for getting there.
3: Thanks for representing the country.
0: What's on the show next? I've lost my spot on my sheet.
3: Advice with the Queens.
0: Thank you. There you go. Advice with the Queens. Is this friendship about to explode? That's what it's about. Right now.
2: Is it us?
0: Let's get on. Garrick, Ed Sheeran, repeat it. You got Lucy, Nikki.

0: That's Malcolm Tong. Earrings for your Friday night. You got Lucy and
1: Karen
0: Nikki.
1: Was loving that.
0: You're loving that, brother. You a big fan of Malcolm Todd?
2: Yeah, yeah.
0: Who is he?
2: He's Audrey Hobart's brother.
0: Oh, is he?
2: Yes, he is. Yeah.
1: Okay, Diva. I love Audrey Hobart.
0: Yeah.
1: Hobart.
0: Hobart.
1: At a party, drinking a coconut party.
0: Oh, it's time for this.
3: Lucy and Nikki's advice with the Queens. Let's get it.
1: All right, baby. We got a good one in the DMs this week, Luce, and I'm going to read it to you.
4: Thank you.
1: I saw texts that I wasn't supposed to see, and now I'm devastated.
0: No. Oh, that's the worst.
1: Scandalous. A few days ago, I was hanging out with two close friends, Belle and Reed. Afterwards, I stayed with Belle for a bit, and while looking through our chat for the photos we'd taken, I accidentally saw messages from Reed saying that she doesn't like me. Oh. I immediately closed the chat and acted like nothing happened. But when I got home, I completely broke down. It's been 2 days and I just can't stop thinking about it. What hurts the most is that I considered Reed one of my closest friends. She always seemed so caring and supportive, so I never suspected that she felt that way. Part of me wonders if I upset her and she said something in the heat of the moment, but another part of me thinks that maybe I'm just making excuses for it. I honestly don't know what to do. Help.
4: What?
1: Oh, that is breaking my heart.
4: That is like gnarly.
1: Oh, poor darling. What would you do?
4: Oh.
1: Cat's got Lucy's tongue over there.
0: Yeah, wow. She doesn't know.
4: I feel like firstly, I'm stumped that she would send a message saying, I actually don't like her. Imagine me texting you, Nikki, going,
1: no, but
4: I actually don't like her.
1: She probably said something like, oh, she's so annoying, or do you know what I mean?
4: Yeah.
1: Like,
4: oh, yeah. See, I talk shit, pardon my swear word, I talk shit about my friends sometimes, but I don't say things that I probably just wouldn't say to their face, or they probably would already know in their heads that they make me feel that way. Does that make sense?
0: Yeah.
1: So really, it's their problem, actually.
4: So it wouldn't be, but it wouldn't be like, oh my God, she's so annoying. I'd be like, oh, oh man, so and so. You know what I mean? It's like not a surprise.
0: Yeah.
4: So I do find it fascinating when people are like genuinely shocked about someone's feelings towards them, because surely you could tell.
1: Well, this she said herself. She's like, I thought she was one of my closest friends. She was always so caring and supportive. I never suspected that she felt that way. I think, you probably just are going to have to say something and just be like, hey, Ree.
4: Oh, my God, I've got a story.
1: Well, hang on. Let me just say what I'd say to Ree first.
4: Sorry. Just had a moment.
1: Don't lose it, though.
4: Yeah, I won't.
1: I'd say, hey, Ree, bad girl, Ree, listen here, darling. Stop talking shit about me.
4: Yeah.
1: That's what I do.
4: Well, I'll tell you what happened to me. When I was 21, When I was 21, I lived with two girls and I used to be on and off with my boyfriend at the time. And when me and my boyfriend got back together one day, and I didn't like look for this message, it like popped up on his phone while I was on his phone looking at something, and it brought up the conversation, and basically my two friends had been talking shit about me to my boyfriend when we were on a break. I screenshot it straight away. Do you remember that?
1: I do, babe. That's actually really bizarre.
4: I screenshot it and sent it to both of them. And I was like, I understand why he was talking shit about me. He was upset. You know what I mean?
1: In the bloody housemates group chat, doll.
4: No. Well, I was angry at all of them, but I was mainly angry at my friends. And so I screenshot it and sent it to both of them. And I was like, what is this? This is such a low blow to talk about me to my on again, off again boyfriend. Anyway, one of them, this is how differently they replied. So this is what you could be in for with Ree if you call her out. One of them bawled her eyes out, bought me flowers, was really apologetic and was like, I'm really sorry, Lucy. Our friendship was in a weird spot at that time and you were a bit neurotic because you were breaking up and getting back together with your boyfriend all the time. And I was like, fair.
1: Yep.
4: The other one went full gaslight and was like, of course you'd make a big drama about this, Lucy. Blah, blah, blah.
1: And she's no longer in the picture, doll.
4: She's got the boot. I've never been friends with her ever again.
1: Yeah.
4: So there you go.
1: Yeah, I think you just call it out and hopefully Ree is very forgiving and you get some beautiful flowers and can maintain your friendship.
4: You mean you hope she's apologetic?
1: Yeah, what did I say?
4: Forgiving.
1: Oh, yeah.
4: Yeah.
1: You know what I mean.
4: Yeah.
1: Good luck.
4: Man, that makes my heart hurt even thinking about that. If you ever do that to me, I'll actually kill you.
1: Oh, can you imagine? We can read the receipts on the podcast, make an episode about it.
0: Oh, God. You got Lucy and Nikki.

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1: 40 kids, no adults.
0: Okay.
1: Something bad happened.
0: Okay, we'll find out what it is right after this. 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
1: Oh, my God, I cannot believe this would not fly now.
2: Oh, so this is the part of the night where we unpack an old TV show from the 2000s that just would not fly now, for lack of a better word.
3: Exactly. What have we got today, babe?
2: So this is a show called Kid Nation. It was on CBS and it was 40 children aged between 8 and 15 placed in New Mexico in the desert with the goal of creating a society. Very weird. So they were placed there for 40 days and they had to work to build their own society free of modern, like, you know, adult influence. They had no electricity, no bathrooms, no schools. And they just kind of had to survive. Let's give it this a little play.
4: No one here knows how to cook.
5: I'm a beauty queen. I don't do this.
6: The only show where kids will do things all on their own. A TV event unlike anything you've ever seen.
7: It's dusty. We're dirty. I'm just going to have to keep pushing.
8: We can do it.
7: This is our world.
3: Wait, I would never put my child on that show. What do you mean?
2: It's kind of giving. Have you guys ever heard of the movie, the very famous movie, Lord of the Flies? I think it's a book, actually.
3: Yeah, I've heard of the book. I've never actually had to read it for school, though.
2: It's kind of like these kids get stranded on an island and it just kind of shows the, like, social constructs of how they all operate. Okay. And then it's giving a cross between that and, like, the Hunger Games. Don't you reckon?
3: Well, hopefully they didn't have to kill each other with a crossbow doll. Bloody hell.
2: Let's hope so, babe, but you never know.
3: Oh, that is terrifying. I don't like that.
2: I think in theory that show, you know, you think it's going to be like Katniss Everdeen, like out there fighting and stuff in the bush. But in theory, like, that would actually just be really hard to watch kids, like, suffer
3: in
2: the desert.
3: And, like, kids missing their parents and stuff, you know? Like, yeah. I don't know. That's just crazy that even went to air.
2: I know. And, like, what kind of like sadistic adult came up with that as a TV show concept?
3: Like, I just want to know what kind of parents are like, oh, actually, I'll put little Johnny in that. Sucker.
2: Would you
3: Six weeks, no telly.
2: Would you let Rafa go on it?
3: Never in my wildest.
2: It's like in...
3: I miss that too much.
2: Geelong Grammar, which is like that most kind of prestigious private school in Australia. In grade 9, they send them off to this thing called Timber Top.
3: That's right.
2: And you have to go and, like, you kind of, you don't... There's adults there and, like, you still, but you kind of are, like, living in this, like, very low-key.
3: You are living off the land a bit, aren't you?
2: A little bit. I think the royals did it. I think Prince Charles did it. I think he came to Australia and did that.
3: Interesting.
2: It's fascinating. Anyway.
3: Okay, well, maybe it's not as bad then.
2: It's character building.
3: It wouldn't fly these days, that's for sure.
2: No, definitely not.
0: You got Lucy and Nikki. Listen.

0: right around the country. You are on with Lucy and Nikki from the Happy Hour with Lucy and Nikki podcast. Grab it right now on the listener app.
1: Luce, have you told the boys what you got up to on the weekend, babe?
2: Oh, yeah.
1: Have you told them?
2: No, I haven't. I did tease it earlier in the show. So
0: I'm dying to know.
2: Okay, boys.
1: Oh, strap in, everyone.
2: Question for you both, or all three of you. How old, given that I just turned 36, how old do you think is an appropriate age for me to hook up with someone?
0: Oh, okay. I'm going to say...
3: As in the age of the other person?
0: Yeah.
1: Yeah, yeah, yeah.
0: I'm going to say 25.
2: Okay. Yeah.
0: I mean, you could go younger too. No judgment if you did, but...
3: Well, yeah, it's your personal decision. I think probably about 26. Let's go 26.
2: No, radio stiffs. Well, I feel very embarrassed.
0: What? Tell me what happened. Who was it? How old?
2: On the weekend, last weekend.
0: Yeah.
2: This is a new one even for me. I hooked up with a 21-year-old.
0: No.
2: Who may or may not be one of my best friend's nephews.
0: No.
3: Why, dude?
1: No.
0: How? Where? What happened? How far did it go?
2: Oh, just kiss. But basically, long story short, I had to stay in his room because we were all there for a big party and there was no more rooms left. There was I had to either sleep in the same bed as him or this other bloke called Bisho. And I was like,
3: You're off the hook.
1: Oh my God. That's why you ended up there.
0: Not so Bisho.
1: Bisho sounds like your type, weirdly.
2: No, Bisho was there the whole night, babe. You met Bisho.
1: Okay.
2: Is it
1: the guy with the really crazy sideburns?
2: No.
0: Bisho sounds like someone with crazy sideburns.
2: If you would like another story from that night, were you there when I fully arced up and blew up at the dude with the sideburns?
1: No, I wasn't.
2: He was kind of annoying. He was making racial slurs all night. Then I pulled a bit of an Abby Chatfield, I will say, and I said... You know, it got enough. To like late at the end of the night.
1: Good on you, babe.
2: I'm going to stop you right there before you say one more racist remark. I do not want to hear it and no one else does. You need to stop.
1: And also shave those sideburns. They're out of control.
0: Is this Bisho?
2: No, this is not Bisho. This is someone else. Anyway.
1: Well, suddenly the 21-year-old's looking quite like a nice little cozy option, babe.
2: Well, there you go, babe.
0: The non-problematic little 21-year-old. We love that.
1: Oh,
2: guys, now the floodgates really are open, so look out, young man.
0: Right. I'm so intrigued. I've got so many more questions, but they're probably not appropriate for the radio.
1: Yeah, let's cut to a break so she can tell you more.
0: Oh, God, you got Lucy and Nikki. Ladies, tonight,
4: let's go. Want more Lucy and Nikki? Grab the podcast Happy Hour on the Listener app or wherever you get your podcasts. 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

0: We're back on one more hour till we are off the radio. How you going, girls? You having fun?
1: Having fun. 9 o'clock. It's the best hour of the whole show, really, personal opinion.
2: Is it?
1: Yeah, it's just me. You're just like, oh, is anyone still listening? If you are, strap in, because we get naughty in this hour.
2: We get naughty at 9:40.
1: They let us get a little bit naughtier. It's always just a bit of fun. We get to play songs that we like. Yeah.
2: I'm just bearing my secrets to the nation. Do you know, it's such a blessing and a curse being on the radio, because I genuinely don't realise that people are listening.
1: I know. Well, when we're just recording here and can only see each other, like imagine if there was that many cars parked outside with people listening in their radio. Probably wouldn't tell them what you just told them in the last break, would you, Dom?
2: No, I'd probably be keeping that one close.
1: Do you want to tell them again, or was that just not too bad?
2: I think that's a one and done.
0: Yeah.
1: Fair enough.
2: I think that's a one and done.
1: And
2: for
1: that,
2: me.
1: My friend, is the magic of radio. And that, my other friends, if you're listening, is why you should listen to the whole show, because there is absolute nuggets of gold in there.
2: Literally, you've got to tune in from 7 until 10, precisely. Yes. Well, we do have a fun hour coming up. Like we said, we've got Naughty at 9:40. And
1: up next, we're going to be able to play you guys a banger of our choice, a banger that we can't stop listening to. So you're going to want to stick around for that.
2: Oh, yeah.
0: We'll do it right after this. Right now, let's get on DJ Konski. You got Lucy and Nikki. Cheers.

0: For your Friday night, you're on with Lucy and Nikki and...
1: I have to have music.
2: Lucy and Nikki's Tune of the Week.
3: Oh, guys. Wait, Pez actually had a really good point last week, Shawnee. He was like, we should put that line from J-Lo in that opener where it's like, play my mother effing song.
0: Yeah, that's...
4: I feel like, what did we...
3: No, we didn't.
0: That was all Pez, baby.
3: Yeah. That was Pezzy.
0: There you go.
5: Food for thought, but we do have our Tune of the Week, guys, and I got to pick it because I love it.
3: Oh, drum roll, please.
5: It is Midnight Sun by Zara Larsson.
0: Larsson, you got it right the first time. Yeah, banger.
5: So this track has gone really viral on TikTok.
0: Yep, TikTok, everywhere.
5: Zara Larsson can do no wrong. I actually know the dance to this.
0: Have you watched a documentary on Amazon Prime?
5: No.
0: It's really good. Like, because you think, like, she was huge, like, 2016, 2017. And then she kind of was
5: being... Unpopular opinion, speaking to that, Shawnee. How old do you reckon she is now?
0: She's in her late 20s. I only know that because I interviewed her a couple of months ago.
3: Wow, she feels like she's been around for yonks.
5: Yeah. I would have thought 100% 30.
0: Totally. Yeah, well, she was so young when she... Like, because she won Sweden's Got Talent or something when she was, like, a kid.
5: Oh, okay.
0: Yeah. She's been hustling for a while. She's had a bit of a Charlie XCX moment, you know. She's been around for ages and now she's really... getting her flowers. This new Midnight Sun album, so good.
5: I feel like that's what I love about the internet at the moment. Like, just because you there's an opportunity to have your moment again later in your career.
0: Yeah. Well, do you know what happened? Because she announced an Australian tour. No, so she was meant to be going on tour with One Republic, supporting them. Then she dropped Midnight Sun. It blew up. Then she pulled out of the support act. They're like, oh, you can do your own tour. She announced shows, but for small venues. And then there was so much demand, they had to upgrade the venue. So she's now doing small venue shows in Sydney and Melbourne. And then she's doing arena shows on top of that. In Sydney and Melbourne.
5: She's blown up and she just keeps getting bigger and bigger, like by the day.
0: It's so good.
5: Anyway, let's give it a play.
0: She deserves it. Let's do this right now. Lucy and Nikki's Tune of the Week. It is Zara Larsson, Midnight Sun. You got Lucy and Nikki?

0: Right around the country, you got Lucy and Nikki from the Happy Hour with Lucy and Nikki podcast, which you can grab right now on the Listener app.
1: People talk about you. Lucy and Nikki's Spill the Tea.
2: Okay, guys. Would you say the favourite couple? Anyway, Harry Styles and Zoe Kravitz.
0: I don't think about them very much, to be honest. Like, I don't know if they're...
3: Me either. Yeah. But I like them.
0: Yeah, I like them.
2: I thought they were a plant. You know,
3: I like them a lot, but yeah, I never think of them. Kendall and Lordy for me, guys.
2: Oh, Kendall and Lordy. Anyway... They have recently, Harry and Zoe
3: really
2: Kravitz.
3: We're not selling this segment, are we? They're all pretty boring, really, guys. Don't worry about it.
2: Zoe Kravitz and Harry Styles have got a matching tattoo.
3: Cute.
2: And I am very shocked at what it is.
3: What is it?
2: It's a tiny little three-letter message that says, let it rip.
0: Oh.
3: Let it rip?
2: Yes.
3: Rip on. Like, let it rip. Does that mean... Still fart?
0: They're into Dutch ovens.
3: In Australia, I think that's what that means, babe.
2: Yeah, I don't know what that means at all.
3: That's obviously a personal joke.
0: Yeah.
2: Maybe it means like, let it rip at life. Let you who?
0: Is it a new song that they've got coming out together?
2: She's not a singer. She's an actress.
0: Oh, yeah.
2: How old do you... If you were to guess, how old do you think Zoe Kravitz is?
3: 37.
2: Oh, you've got the sheet in front of you.
0: I would have said that, to be honest. I know she's not super...
3: No, but she doesn't look her age.
0: No, she looks amazing.
3: She looks so amazing. But yeah, she's been around for bloody years, hasn't she?
0: Even though her dad...
3: Have you guys ever seen High Fidelity with Zoe Kravitz in it?
0: No.
3: Oh, it's so good.
0: No. Wait, is that the one?
3: She works in a record store in New York City.
0: Oh, maybe I have.
3: You should watch it. It's amazing. And she's like the main lead.
0: Yeah,
3: I love
0: right.
3: It.
0: Okay, cool. What's that other one she did a few years ago?
2: How awkward is this, though? I'm just reading this article. Harry Styles has Olivia tattooed on him as well, which is the name of his ex-girlfriend, Olivia Wilde.
0: Oh.
3: Hang on. Olivia Wilde?
0: I see.
3: Was that his girlfriend or was that the cheating scandal?
2: Yeah, it was his girlfriend. Movie. They dated for ages after the movie. She was the director.
0: And then he spat on her new... Remember he spat... They did a movie together or something and he spat on... Or it looked like he spat on her new boyfriend or something.
3: I can't imagine him spitting on anyone. I reckon he's just so nice.
2: Yeah, he does seem nice, doesn't he?
3: I reckon he's an absolute sweetie.
0: Mm.
3: I reckon if Kerrod was famous, he'd be giving off Harry Styles vibes.
0: Yeah, I've said
3: producer
0: that.
3: Kerrod.
0: I've said that to you.
4: I will take that as a compliment.
2: Kerrod's like, I don't know where I land with this one, actually.
3: I'm looking at him now, guys, and he's literally wearing a feather boa. It's crazy.
2: If I was famous, who would I be?
3: You would be...
2: Think about it. Think about it. Think about it.
3: Britney Spears.
2: No, Charlie XCX. Come on.
0: Charlie XCX.
3: Sorry, you threw me with that. Think about it. All I could think about was you dancing with knives.
0: Luke, yeah. Nikki, you'd be...
3: That chick off that horror movie. I know.
2: No.
0: What horror?
2: We're more talking about your brand, babe.
0: I'd say... Oh, no, I was going to say Dua Lipa, but you're not Dua Lipa. You're more exciting.
2: Dua Lipa's exciting.
3: I actually think I am Dua Lipa, actually, guys. Yeah.
2: Nikki wishes she was Dua Lipa.
3: I do. I love
0: Or Victoria Beckham. You look like a young Victoria Beckham.
2: Yeah. Nah, that's not Nikki's energy. And also, she's chic and kind of giving, like, am I mean to my kids? Yeah. Although, love you, BB.
3: Me, just making rougher like.
0: All right, do me. I'm the only one that hasn't had it.
2: Oh, you are Craig David for sure.
3: Craig David! I thought you just said Drake David.
0: I'm not Craig David.
2: You are... Nelly, with a Band-Aid
0: Someone
2: on your face.
0: Someone a bit more current.
3: Drake.
0: Yeah.
3: You're Drake, Dreezy.
0: Yeah, okay. Well, I'll take that.
3: Yeah, that's hot. I think it's because you actually, I believe you share the same lip gloss as him, Dom.
0: No, I've changed.
3: Who are you duping
0: now? I've got
3: now?
0: Road.
3: Oh, yeah. Well, maybe you're Bieber then. Yeah. You're Justin Bieber.
0: Yeah, Justin Bieber.
2: You are so on with all of your special things, aren't you? All of your trinkets.
0: Yeah.
3: You're definitely Charlie XCX Luce.
0: Give it a try.
2: I am.
3: Without a doubt. She was in my dream the other night, babe. It was amazing. We're in Bali.
2: I just love her. The way Charlie XCX just throws down on the decks and like literally just does not care that she's like on a massive night and is like, let's rip.
3: And you know what, babe? She was at Dua Lipa's wedding too. So I think that's us.
2: Yeah, let it rip.
3: Let it rip, baby.
2: Anyway, that's enough for now.

0: 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Orgasms can stop you from getting sick, apparently.
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0: Currently, we're going to unpack that right after this. You got Lucy and Nikki.
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5: 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We leave them in the past and move on to better things.

0: right around the country. You are on with Lucy and Nikki, and it's time for this. I'm hot
1: to the touch, hot to the touch now. Saucy, sexy. It's Lucy and Nikki's Naughty 940.
2: Okay, guys, I have got some groundbreaking news, especially going into flu season, I will say.
3: Talk to me.
2: Apparently, orgasms can contribute to a better immunity. It's an immunity-boosting hack.
3: Oh, okay.
2: Okay, so let me read these statistics.
0: That's why Nikki's never sick.
3: Oh, Kiki.
2: And why I always
3: so
2: am.
3: True.
2: Okay, so a study in 2004, a bit dated to be fair, found that orgasms and arousal activated infection-fighting white blood cells and other areas of the immune system in 11 men, while involving 112 people, found that people who have sex 1 to 3 times each week had a higher level of IgA. Australian Grocery Association.
3: Which is an antibody that works to protect against germs and toxins. Wow. Well, the results are in, people. Get rooting.
2: This flu season. Or pleasure yourself.
3: Yeah, exactly.
2: I mean, is another option if you can't find a partner, speaking for a friend.
3: Interesting. But, well, you know, they do release, like, it does make you feel good, right? Like, oxytocin.
2: Do you know what I'm embarrassed to admit? But I will.
3: Go on.
2: Because I can't shut the F up. When I'm hungover, if I orgasm, it literally takes like 50% of the anxiety I have held in my back out of my back.
3: Wow. Well, there you go.
2: Try it.
3: Yeah.
2: Next time, everyone, if you're on Sunday and it's...
3: Probably feeling, just because it like relaxes you, you know?
2: It honestly does work.
3: Yeah, for sure. I believe that study. So good on those 11 men that was...
2: In 2004, I'm like...
3: This sounds super legit. So, yeah.
2: But get rooting.
3: Put that on a T-shirt. Yeah.

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4: Alex Jesolenko, Josh Bruce, Edney Blackaby, three champion footballers and three of thousands who have proudly worn the East Lake, Manuka and Southern District colours. 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
14: Alex Jesolenko, Josh Bruce, Evney Blackaby, three champion footballers and three of thousands who have proudly worn the East Lake, Manuka and Southern District colours. 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
10: Morning, Alana McIntyre here with the latest. Elon Musk has become the world's first trillionaire, SpaceX making its debut on the New York stock market, the world's richest man speaking at the opening bell.
11: I give SpaceX less than a 10% chance of succeeding at all, to be clear. In fact, I told people this. I said, look, we're probably going to fail, but, you know, we should give it a try.
10: One Nation has carried on with its fundraiser despite threats from far-left protesters. Pauline Hanson moved the event to another location in Melbourne last night, which was surrounded by police.
12: We're a democracy, and this is where we have the right to actually have our say, have our opinion, and put forward policies. The people in Victoria want change.
10: The One Nation leader claims the location was changed because they needed a bigger venue. We're set to find out the One Nation leader for Victoria in coming weeks in the lead up to the state election in November. Two more people have been arrested over their alleged involvement in a drug syndicate operating across Melbourne's southeast. The Forensic Crash Unit is investigating a fatal at Stony Creek in Queensland. Almost 20% of Australians over 55 say they're using cash, according to a new report. Experts say using cash can be a way to budget during the cost of living crisis. And Kmart has announced some changes that will make some customers breathe a sigh of relief. The retail giant is moving its registers back to the exit to make shopping easier.
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10: In NRL, the Dolphins have claimed yet another win, belting the Roosters 48-10. Coach Trent Robinson says he expected more from his players.
13: Some of the leaders out there, just to control those moments a bit better. I thought a lot of the young blokes coming in just did really well, you know.
10: Tom Jenkins has signed a 3-year contract extension with the Penrith Panthers. The deal sees the winger stay with the Panthers until the end of the 2029 NRL season.
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15: Showers increasing in the top of 17 for your Saturday in Canberra. Looking at Sunday, those showers will be easing with a top of 16 degrees. Monday, cloudy and 15 degrees.
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27: Morning, Alana McIntyre here with the latest. Pauline Hanson has told supporters at her Melbourne fundraiser to stand for their values. The One Nation leader says she moved the event because they needed a bigger venue, not because of concerns about protesters.
28: Oh God, no. No. Edison, do you think I'd be deterred by the protesters? Think twice. No.
27: The venue in South Melbourne was surrounded by police last night. Elon Musk has become the world's first trillionaire after SpaceX was listed on the New York Stock Exchange.
29: If people had told me this was going to happen, I was like, man, you must be smoking some really good crack. Because I think this company's going to fail.
27: Shares in the rocket, satellite and data center company started trading at $150, but they quickly jumped to $160. Donald Trump says Iran better get their act together fast. The US president has accused Tehran of leaking the details of their new agreement. Iran state media claiming Tehran would not be giving up control of the Strait of Hormuz. 11 people have been shot and at least one person has died in a shooting rampage in Texas. Another two people have been arrested, accused of being involved in a drug syndicate operating in Melbourne's southeast. Westpac's warning mortgage holders they could be in for two more interest rate hikes this year. And Porsche and Toy Story have combined forces, creating special cars inspired by characters from the movies.
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27: In the NRL, the Dolphins have made it six on the trot, downing the Roosters 48-10. Coach Christian Wolf says he thought their defence was outstanding.
30: I just thought they came with a really good intensity and we had to weather a little bit at the start, and I like the way we did that and sort of handled a little bit of them getting the early running and 40 our way back into the game. I thought we did that really well.
27: The Dolphins have now leapfrogged the Roosters into fourth. And Canada are taking on Bosnia-Herzegovina at the World Cup.
23: Googong's giant 16-home display village is open this weekend. 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
31: Showers increasing, the top of 17 for your Saturday in Canberra. Looking at Sunday, those showers will be easing with a top of 16 degrees. Monday, cloudy and 15 degrees.
30: Running and 40 our way back into the game. I thought we did that really well.
27: The Dolphins have now leapfrogged the Roosters into fourth. And Canada are taking on Bosnia-Herzegovina at the World Cup.
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14: Good morning, Alana McIntyre here with the latest. The war between the US and Iran looks closer to ending. The Iranian foreign minister says a deal has not been closer. Pakistan's prime minister has confirmed the final text of the agreement has now been reached. Earlier, Donald Trump warned Iran that they better get their act together fast. One Nation has gone ahead with its fundraiser, but at a different location in Melbourne, surrounded by police. Pauline Hanson says One Nation moved the fundraiser because they needed a bigger venue. She denied safety fears.
15: Why have you changed locations?
16: Because too many people booked for the other location. We had too many bookings, people wanting to come, so that's why we had to change locations.
14: Pauline Hanson spoke about crime and gangs in Victoria ahead of the state election. Elon Musk says he gave SpaceX a less than 10% chance of succeeding as he enters trillionaire status. The AI and rocket company is now officially a publicly traded company on the NASDAQ, with shares jumping almost 20% on debut. A driver has been charged in Western Sydney after he allegedly tried to attack police with a large knife at Mount Pritchard. Singer Duffy has been seen out and about in Wales. It's the first time she's been seen in public in more than 15 years since she was drugged and sexually assaulted in a horrific kidnapping. And Mr. Beast has made YouTube history, the content creator becoming the first to surpass 500 million subscribers.
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14: In NRL, the Dolphins have claimed yet another win, belting the Roosters 48-10. Coach Trent Robinson says he expected more from his players.
17: Some of the leaders out there, just to control those moments a bit better. I thought a lot of the young blokes coming in just did really well, you know.
14: Co-host Canada have rescued a 1-1 draw in their Football World Cup opener with Bosnia-Herzegovina. McLaren's Lando Norris finished fastest in free practice 2 ahead of the Barcelona Grand Prix.
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18: Showers increasing in the top of 17 for your Saturday in Canberra. Looking at Sunday, those showers will be easing with a top of 16 degrees. Monday, cloudy and 15 degrees.
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19: Good morning, beautiful nation's capital. Welcome to a not long weekend. Oh, what a weird feeling it is. It is Ellie Mobbs and Bethany Larson.
20: You know what I just realised, Ellie?
19: Yeah.
20: We should be so apologetic because we've just been on the radio over the last 2 weekends like, oh my gosh, how great is life? 4 day week. We forgot about all the people in New South Wales, aka Queanbeyan, Googong, Yass. They didn't get a long weekend. I think they did the most recent one.
19: They did
20: one.
19: The King's Birthday long weekend, but the one previous, yeah. No, they wouldn't have gotten that one. Actually, the King's Birthday coincidentally fought in line with my birthday. So happy birthday to Charles, unofficially, and to me. Quite the eventful birthday, though, because I ended up the day before my birthday, well, Ellie ate something dodgy and ended up with some sort of food poisoning. Woohoo!
20: Yeah, this is why you don't celebrate till your actual birthday.
19: Yeah.
20: Because then you don't pose the risk of that happening.
19: I'm in a moron. So, unfortunately, didn't really get to do much. Spent most of it in bed, but I got a beautiful FaceTime video from my nephews, Patty and Lucas. Aww. Shout out to you boys. Love you very, very much. And Lucas is the young one. This kid is just like me, I tell you what. And I've gone to him, so how old do you think I am today, Lucas? And he's gone, you look 19.
20: Oh, bless.
19: And I'm like, oh, sweetheart. That is how you win my heart. I will buy you all of the Pokemon cards.
20: Oh, there we go. He's already manipulative.
19: Then he wrapped up the call and said, hey, Ellie, just joking. You look 41.
20: What?
19: And then hung up. I'm like.
20: You're like, all right, no more presents for you.
19: Cancel the Pokemon membership.
20: I know that you said that you were in bed most of the day because you had gastro. The good news is you got the day off for your birthday, so.
19: No, I worked from home. Cards.
20: Oh, there we go. He's already manipulative.
19: Then he wrapped up the call and said, hey, Ellie, just joking. You look 41.
20: What?
19: And then hung up.

0: which is what I'm dedicating today's show, because we're going to have the fabulous Jason Roses, who used to do this show with us. He's got a local product that he wants to come on and spruik, and he's done something pretty epic.
1: This is going to be annoying.
0: It's going to be very annoying, to be honest. So can I talk about my love life? Like, oh gosh, not both of you. And now we're also going to catch up with a lady who owns a pig that has gone viral and lives here in Canberra. The owner of Macon Bacon, who was in the paper this week, joins us. It's all coming up. A local weekend breakfast. Told you it is on Canberra's Hit 104.7. I said it.

0: 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It is Ellie Mobbs and Bethany Larson. All thanks to Johnny Warren Properties, your property experts in Canberra and surrounding regions. So if you're looking to buy, sell, get in contact with the team at Johnny Warren Properties. Now, in the next 10 minutes, Beth, I'm very excited. We are chatting to a famous pig here in Canberra.
1: Bacon, are we chatting to the pig itself?
0: Bacon. Well, the owner of this pig, Tanaya, said that they might join in the conversation. So you never know. Ooh. Groundbreaking radio with some oinks coming up. But this is really an adorable story. Stand by for that.
1: Could just be a sizzle already on the barbecue.
0: How many bacon puns do you reckon we're going to make?
1: We're going to have a lot. Ellie, it is no secret that robots are taking over the world. Mm-hmm. You know, we've got self-driving cars. Apparently everyone in LA has them and we'll probably have them soon, which I'm very excited about.
0: Yeah, I saw on Channel 7's news the other day, one of the reporters decided to jump in and film them do it. And not for me.
1: Oh, it's going to make my life safer and safer for Canberra drivers.
0: If it means that I don't have to get in a car with you, Beth, driving, then maybe things will be okay.
1: But I saw something pop up on my Instagram the other day and I was like, surely this isn't real. Surely this is just one of those fake Instagram posts that isn't actually real. And it says a robot-run hotel. It says Henna Hotel in Japan uses dinosaur robots for check-ins, robotic arms for luggage storage, and automated systems across the entire guest experience. Now, you've got to see these things. They sort of look like something off Jurassic Park, but a really cheap version.
0: Yeah, it's like as if you ordered a dinosaur off Temu.
1: Yeah. And so I was able to track down some audio of a journalist actually going into this hotel and experiencing it for himself. Here we go.
2: Okay, well, let's try the next receptionist, who turns out to be a dinosaur.
3: To the Henna Hotel.
2: At least, I think he does.
3: Thank you for your visitors. Your name and the rooms card. On top of the fill in the phone number, please put us to the bottom of the post. Please press to proceed with Ascent 2.
1: How do you think that it's gone so far?
0: I reckon given the popularity of...
1: Is that the Jurassic Park music?
0: Gosh,
1: sorry.
0: This music makes me so... I get emotional hearing this.
1: We need like the robotic remix version of this.
0: Oh, someone's working on it, no doubt. But... I can see this being successful because a lot of people nowadays, we avoid human contact.
1: Yeah, well, the thing is, Ellie, there have been some complaints. I think a lot of people thought this is awesome. Let's give it a go. And they're not going to be going back. So apparently the dinosaur robots really struggled with accents. Okay. I mean, you can imagine if an Aussie went in.
0: G'day, mate. How's it going?
1: Yeah, she's a Sheila.
0: They won't understand what that means.
1: They'd have no idea. Apparently the voice assistants would randomly wake people up because they would hear people snoring throughout the night and they thought that was like a talking cue, you know, to get back to them.
0: To wake people up? Oh, yeah. Well, that's going to constantly be triggering my husband, Jamie. Wow.
1: Wow. Yeah, they would also get confused with people in real life and people on the television. Yeah.
0: Okay. You have just given me a genius idea. Just up the road from the radio station, Beth, is the National Dinosaur Museum. Now, I've been here many a time as a dinosaur lover. Proud auntie. We should borrow one of those robotic dinosaurs.
1: Maybe and put him on the radio show?
0: Well, no, not the radio show. I was just going to say, let's put him at the Hyatt Hotel and see how it goes checking in some politicians.
1: That would be fantastic.
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0: Warren Properties, your property experts in Canberra and surrounding regions. 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And Betho, here is the bush capital. We do love our furry four-legged friends, don't we?
1: Yeah, and what I love about Canberra is that it's not just dogs and cats that are pets. We can get a little bit creative here in the capital, like maybe a wombat, maybe a koala, maybe a kangaroo.
0: We used to have a rescue possum. A ringtail possum called Hush. Yes, we brought her up from when I was a little baby and it's mum's pouch and passed away. Anyway, I digress because I'm so excited to right now have Tanea on the line from Bungendore. Good morning.
2: Good morning. How are we?
0: Oh, more importantly, how is your four-legged friend Macon Bacon? You are the proud owner of the 11-month-old miniature pig who has taken the Canberra streets by storm.
2: Yeah, he's having a very lazy morning. He's still wrapped up in the electric blanket with me this morning.
1: Do you sleep with him in the bed?
2: Every night he sleeps in the bed with me, generally right between the legs, which is not the most comfortable position, but comfortable for him.
0: Hey, Danae, you know who else used to sleep with their pet pig? George Clooney. Like, I'm talking the guy from ER. So, you know.
2: I heard. I did hear that.
0: So, tell us this beautiful story about how you became the mum of Mr. Macon Bacon, Tanea.
2: Yeah. So, we were up in Queensland. I'd been up there for 20 years. We lived on the outskirts around Ipswich doing something with my horses. At the time, I was adjusting. He ran straight across the road in front of me, which is pretty standard for animals out in a rural place, such as, you know, Canberra and Lockyer. I thought I'd run over him. So I took him to an emergency vet. They were like, "Yeah, he's actually fine. You didn't hit him." I was like, "Thank gosh. No point us keeping him here. He hasn't got a livestock ID, so, you know, we couldn't locate the owners." They said, "If you can find the owners, wonderful. If you can't, well, he's yours to kind of do what you do with." We'd never had a pig before, like, and unfortunately, once people found out that we had a pig, myself and my husband, Gen, had quite a lot of interest in people buying him purely for the spit.
0: Oh, yeah, so being a
2: 6 months old pig, everyone said that his meat and fat was more delicious.
0: Oh my gosh, no! Because I've read about Mr. Macon Bacon, he's really, really smart. And pigs, they are very intelligent animals.
1: Are they?
0: He can open cupboards and he knows how to swipe open your phone, Tanea.
2: Yes. Yeah, so we often at night, I'll be watching videos on my phone. If he does not like the video, he will just swipe up on the phone. he's accidentally, well, he's called my husband and my father, and I didn't.
0: I am hearing
2: very smart.
0: The occasional oink there in the background. Is he potentially trying to get on the radio?
2: I believe so. He doesn't like being not involved in the conversation.
1: Good morning, Bacon.
0: Hey, buddy, how are you?
2: Just have a little tweet.
1: Oh, get out.
0: Stop it. I want one now.
1: And Ellie, I've just come across their Instagram page and I can see little Bacon. He's going for a walk. A late burly griffin on a leash dressed as like a dinosaur or something. I can't.
2: He does love getting dressed up.
0: Macon Bacon a follow on the gram. The beautiful thing is that you want to try and get him registered as an NDIS therapy pet. And people will actually be able to see you guys today at the Bungendore Yarn Bombing Project too. So the first of many exciting projects to get him out and about to help out charities and those people around us too.
2: Definitely. That's exactly our plan. We want to get him into the hospitals, into some schools, there for the kids and, you know, everyone else that wants to have some cheer from Mr. Bacon.
0: I'm obsessed by this animal, Beth. I really want a miniature pig now.
1: Me too.
0: How do you think my husband will go if I just rock up with a pig like Bacon one day?
1: I think he'll be fighting over who gets to snuggle him in the middle of the night.
0: Good point. Well, Tanea, thank you so much for sharing your story. And if you see yourself and Macon Bacon around town, make sure you say hello to them. Thanks for your time.
2: Thank you so much.
0: Writing all things.

0: 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It is Local Weekend Breakfast with Ellie Mobbs and Bethany Larson. All thanks to Johnny Warren Properties, your property experts in Canberra and surrounding regions. And just quickly, shout out to Johnny, because he will be taking part in the big CEO sleepout, raising money for Vinny's Canberra. It's going down next week, and he's doing it over 3 days too. So if you want more info, make sure you search the CEO's Vinny's sleepout. Are you joining in? We convinced you yet, Beth?
1: No, okay. No. Well,
0: that's because people raise more money.
1: Exactly. It's very, very cold. I will only do it if you guys donate enough money. So at this point, get there, get donating, and then I'll consider it.
2: Open wide for some soccer!
3: Pierna derecha, Diego al arco! Goal!
0: Oh, Q, you're cheering of Australia and the Socceroos and all things World Cup, because yes, the FIFA World Cup, it has started. This is going to go for quite a long time, Beth, and it's quite a big deal, you know?
1: Wait, I thought it only goes for like 2 weeks.
0: No, it feels like it goes for 7 million years.
1: Does it though?
0: It's 104 matches in 39 days.
1: It's a lot of soccer. There's a lot of people not kicking very many goals. Because I'm not a sport person. One thing I know about soccer is not a lot happens. There's not a lot of goals being kicked. It's like you're lucky if you get one goal.
0: I like watching the injuries and seeing how they fake, you know what I'm talking about. It's like they'll fake a trip and then they'll hold their, their blowcards thinking, oh, he's been kicked in the nuts. It's like, no, really?
1: Yeah. Great. I just realized
0: performance.
1: There's another thing I like about soccer. Lots of hot men. Like, right? they have good bodies in that sport.
0: So this is what I want to talk about. Yes, there's the sports side of things. The Socceroos are playing. Like, the odds of them winning the World Cup are about, 500 to 1.
1: Ah. David Beckham, though, he's hot.
0: I don't think he's playing, though. No, he doesn't play for the Socceroos.
1: He hasn't played in a while.
0: Yeah, good point. So total prize pool expected to be around $1 billion US.
1: Oh, my gosh. Richest. I am in the wrong industry.
0: World Cup ever. You're going to go and start playing soccer on the weekend? We'll get you down to Madura Oval? Yeah, have a kick.
1: Unfortunately, I'm uncoordinated anyway.
0: So Cristiano Ronaldo, Lionel Messi, they are some of the huge stars who are going to be playing. Private jets are worth more than some of the country's football team budgets.
1: They get taking part.
0: Yes, there's private jets that are going to be flying people places.
1: Sorry, Ali, I need to correct you. It's called the PJ. Did you not learn anything from Succession?
0: Oh, thank you very much. Sorry. There we go. So they're going to be flying PJs everywhere. The most expensive player at the tournament could be worth more than a luxury skyscraper. Some of the elite players we're talking here worth over 200 million Australian dollars.
1: That's a lot of zeros. How many zeros is that? I think it's like, I don't know. It's a lot of zeros.
0: Well, you work in real estate, so shouldn't you be good at math?
1: Yeah, but it's not like there's any $200 million properties in Canberra.
0: Wow. Wouldn't that be nice, though? Red Hill. I'll take it.
1: If you're single,
0: yeah, sugar daddy, hello. It's Weekend Breakfast on Hit 104.7.
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0: 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And, well, let's get on a familiar voice, shall we, Betho?
1: Yeah, so we may remember Jason Roses. He was on the show for a couple of years, and then they're like, he's not really performing, so we'll just get Beth on instead.
0: Jason actually stepped aside because, well, you're now an entrepreneur. Good morning, Mr. Roses.
2: Good morning. Hello, ladies. How are you? I miss being on the show.
0: Well, you're welcome anytime. 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
2: Thank you. Yes, we launched officially last week at Alua Pharmacy. So if you're in the Canberra Centre opposite Coles, it was a big moment for our little brand. We launched last October and, yeah, never did I think in a million years we'd be launching in pharmacy. But I had the owner being like, you know what? I want to stock this product in my store, and here we are.
1: Jason, we know that you can be really annoying. We love you. You know I love you. Mm-hmm. And a little bit of a reset. He is Canberra's biggest D-grade celebrity.
2: I am.
1: Which is obvious when he's like the only person I know that on a Wednesday night at 7 p.m. when it is raining, freezing in the middle of winter, can still get about 200 people to a pharmacy. Now, I love you, but when someone goes, oh, let's go to a fun event, not many people think, oh, let's go to a pharmacy on a Wednesday night. But there was still an outpour of love. So I don't know if people love you or maybe they're just scared of you.
2: Well, I think it was, to be honest, the free ice cream, the free slushies and the free goodie bags. I know for you, you walked away without 5 goodie bags in your hand.
0: Classic.
2: Who doesn't love a freebie?
0: Well, the exciting things, I was flicking through the Canberra Times and even on my family chat, Jason, was the article about you coming up. Aww. Roses. We're very, very proud of you to see this little business, not so little now, you know, you're in pharmacies in Canberra, all over Australia, you can buy online, overseas as well. 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
2: Oh, my gosh. 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
1: All right, no, stop. 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You're not allowed to talk until the clock starts, all right?
2: Okay.
0: All right, you ready?
1: Let's go.
0: Go.
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1: Oh, look at that! 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
1: Yeah, but don't let him sell your house. 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
0: Okay, let's not have real estate on the radio. The watermelon mouthwash, the toothpaste, I'm obsessed by it. 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We're very proud of you and we love you.
1: We are proud of you. Love you.
2: I love you too, and I love being on the show. We'll get rid of Beth soon when everyone gets bored of her.
0: Between the two of you, I can just, you know, go live single lives through you guys. Are you still looking for love, Jason?
2: I am still looking for love, and I thought I had someone after a week, but then, no, he wanted to friend zone me, so I blocked him.
0: That ain't Gen 60.
2: He's the 87th person on my Instagram block list.
0: That ain't Gen 60 if you want to date Jason. Phones still aren't ringing. It's going to happen one day, babe. Love you.
2: Okay, love you, girls. Bye.
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18: Good morning, Alana McIntyre here with the latest. Elon Musk has become the world's first trillionaire. SpaceX making its debut on the New York stock market. The world's richest man speaking at the opening bell.
23: I give SpaceX less than a 10% chance of succeeding at all, to be clear. In fact, I told people this. I said, look, we're probably going to fail, but, you know, we should give it a try.
18: Police have pinned down a man at the One Nation fundraiser in Melbourne. The man was understood to be a One Nation supporter and was put into a police car.
24: He wants to stop the masses of the third world flooding into this nation and restore a white Australia.
18: On Nine there, Pauline Hanson has denied moving the event to a different venue in Melbourne because of protesters, saying One Nation just needed a bigger venue. A man has been charged after he allegedly pulled out a large knife at police in Western Sydney after a police pursuit. Almost 20% of Australians over 55 say they're using cash, according to a new report. Experts say using cash can be a way to budget during the cost of living crisis. Kmart has announced some changes that will make some shoppers breathe a sigh of relief. The retail giant's going to move its registers back to the exit to make shopping easier. And Mr. Beast has broken a YouTube record. He's now the first individual creator to surpass 500 million subscribers. Mr. Beast saying when he grew up, he didn't have much at all, and he's told people to chase their dreams.
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18: In NRL, the Dolphins have leapfrogged the Roosters. They thrashed the Sydney side 48-10 last night. Coach Christian Wolfe impressed with his players after claiming six in a row.
25: I thought our defence was outstanding, and then when we got our opportunities, we played some really good footy, particularly in the conditions, so very happy with it.
18: At the World Cup, the US side has received a phone call from President Donald Trump ahead of their opener with Paraguay.
26: I think you've got a really good chance of going all the way.
25: Thank you so much.
26: I just want to wish you a lot of luck.
18: The Canadians drew 1-1 with Bosnia. Australia take on Turkey tomorrow.
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27: 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Looking at Sunday, those showers will be easing with a top of 16 degrees. Monday, cloudy and 15 degrees.
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0: Good morning, beautiful nation's capital. Welcome to the weekend that isn't long. Just welcome back to the usual two-day one. It's a weird feeling, right, isn't it? It is Ellie Mobbs and Bethany Larson, and you, as usual, Beth, come in as a hot mess.
1: Yeah, we were just talking about Johnny Warren Properties. That is my other job. I do work as a real estate agent, so hit me up, Bethany Larson _ on Instagram if you want to sell your house. Anyway, look, I take a little pride in my job. I love it so much, and I'm a bit of a perfectionist. So if anything goes wrong, you know, I'm very hard on myself because I have so much pride. And on Saturday, I had a couple of open homes, and at one of the open homes, I had everything set up. It was at an apartment. And I was like, this is weird. No one's here. And I looked around a couple of times, couldn't see anyone. Anyway, about 10 minutes left to go, I get a call from this lady, and she said, you know, myself and another guy, we've been out here for like 10, 15 minutes. The bell isn't working, right? Oh. Like the bell to the unit, the buzzer. And I was like, damn it. No, she said, yeah, he just gave up and went away. So she came in. That was all fine. You know, got to have a good chat with her. And I looked around a couple of times, couldn't see anyone. Anyway, about 10 minutes left to go, I get a call from this lady, and she said, you know, myself and another guy, we've been out here for like 10, 15 minutes. The bell isn't working, right? Oh.

0: I've already got his number. I'll give him a call. He's given me a fake number.
1: Oh, right? No.
0: It's because it's not even connected. And I know it was a fake number because he was that type of person.
1: By the way, you must get a lot of fake numbers.
0: Not that many, because then it's like if you're genuinely interested,
1: yeah,
0: you're sort
1: of screwed.
0: But
1: if you're genuinely, if you're there just having a look, say, I mean,
0: one digit
1: out of place.
0: I mean, it screwed him up because then he couldn't get in. Anyway, I was very flustered after all of this, and I was like, you know when you just get frazzled and you're in your head like, I was like, Beth, deep breaths, and yeah. I tried to do my meditation in the car before, because I had a gap between my next appointment, didn't work, and then I realised, I was in Phillip, just next to the Oporto car wash. I went through there, got some Oporto, and it wasn't enough. And I'm sitting.
1: Sorry, you were so flustered.
0: I'm sitting.
1: You called it the Oporto car wash.
0: Yeah. The Oporto. I went through the car wash and through the Oporto drive-thru.
1: Right.
0: And then I'm, you know how there's like the 7-Eleven in Phillip there?
1: Yeah.
0: And I was like, okay. And then I was like, I had this glimmer of hope. And I went inside and I bought myself some Krispy Kreme donuts.
1: Oh, yeah.
0: And everything was better again, just
1: it's
0: like
1: the
0: that.
1: Spot, right?
0: I really did, because I never eat donuts like once a year. Oh, Ellie, everything was okay.
1: When life gives you lemons, have yourself a donut, and that'll fix everything.
0: Oh, I really did.
1: Oh, hey, well, look, we're in a bit of a issue at the moment when it comes to dating and finding love here in Canberra, to the point where people are putting it out there on the Canberra notice board.
0: That's hopeful for someone who's, you know, newly single.
1: Well,
0: but anyway,
1: maybe you should post. Look, a post I popped up during the week by a guy called Sebastian. He actually works here at the radio station. We're going to help him find love because there was a Quattro's reunion. He met a lady. Anyway, we're going to debrief, help find love, Sebastian, next. 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

0: Canberra's number one hit music station is Hit 104.7. This is Local Weekend Breakfast with Ellie Mobbs and Bethany Larson. And one thing we have noticed, Betho, and you in particular, probably because I send them to you whenever I see them now, is on the Canberra notice board, people are turning to this Facebook page to find love.
1: Well, you know, desperate times call for desperate measures. I mean, Ellie, I'm also newly single, and I mean, it's tough out there.
0: One caught me during the week because it actually, the name struck a bell. It's my mate Sebastian. Sebastian joins us this morning. Hello.
2: Hello, hello.
0: Now, you were at the Quattro reunion party at Hopscotch last weekend.
1: Basically just R&B Fridays music, right?
0: Yeah.
2: 100%. It was so good.
0: Oh, see? This was the day of the clubs. This was the scene, the late 90s, the early noughties. This was our era, me and Sebastian.
2: Yeah, and back in the day, the night would end in a big slice of pizza winding up in the cab rank at 1 a.m. It was, it was a vibe.
0: See, I was more of a chicken gourmet and chips girly, but anyway.
1: I love that there was no Ubers back then. It was the cab rank.
0: It was the cab rank, mate. And it was a long line. So, Sebastian, you put out there on the Canberra notice board, you met a lovely lady. We want to try and help find her. Come on, give us the debrief.
2: All right. So, okay, we were just dancing. It was me, my cousins, my brother, and a few others. We were just dancing. And then, yeah, a girl was coming up and started dancing. And turns out she was a friend of a friend. And, yeah, we started chatting, introduced each other and whatnot. It was just friendly chat. It was nothing, what do you do for work, blah, blah, nothing like that at all.
0: Yeah.
2: Had a friendly chat, had a dance. She later went home.
0: Mm.
2: And then it was later in the night where I was got told, you missed a chance. And I went, what are you talking about? And like, apparently she was really into you. And I'm like,
0: what?
2: And me being a guy, I don't see these cues, right? I need to be literally told, hey, I'm into you. And so I told her friend, I go, well, get her back here. No, she's gone home. I'm like, nah. Right, so I wasn't having that. And so she was definitely keen.
0: Mm.
2: Now, I thought I'd put it out there on the Canberra notice book and the Facebook group, and it turns out it's got a bit of a reaction. So we'll see what happens.
1: Can you describe what she looks like? Any details we can identify her with? And I think you said you also just caught a first name?
2: Just a first name. Her name was Nicole, and I do remember she was wearing like a dark brown dress.
1: And what does she look like, though, appearance-wise?
2: It is a dark room, so you have to forgive me.
0: Well, if your name is Nicole and you're wearing a dark brown dress and you're at the Cotros reunion, then I don't know. I think with those three pieces in information, Beth,
1: sure,
0: that we can track this person down.
2: And the fact that it's Canberra, I'm sure it can narrow it down a little bit.
1: Come on. I mean, I'm sure there's only one Nicole in Canberra that could have either, you know, red, rainbow, blonde or brunette hair. But hey, we are very optimistic, Sebastian.
0: We got to put it out there.
2: Look, me too. I have to be realistic as well. Like, if nothing happens, then so be it. I mean, yeah, but if something eventuates, great. But if not, hey, I tried, right?
0: Forget Tinder. We're just going to start doing a dating radio segment every single week on this show, Beth.
1: Can we?
2: You know what? I reckon it'll probably work better, actually.
0: Yes, it probably is. Well, look, 131060, if you know Nicole, or Nicole, if you're listening, that's you, or you can message us on the Hit 104.7 Facebook page. I've known Sebastian for many, many, many years. He's a bloody top bloke, and whoever gets to spend their life with you, Seb, is a very lucky lady.
2: Wow. Let's not start talking about, you know, where the seating arrangement is for the reception just yet, but yeah.
0: My next question was going to be, can I be the MC of the wedding? But anyway.
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3: Let's get the party started. 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
3: You need to be careful when you order stuff online.
0: Yeah, you do.
4: Ellie, I have a new addiction, which is shopping. Shopping online and not to go out and party like I used to, but just to buy stuff for my house because I now have a house. I'm very excited. I have a mortgage, etc. And I've become very addicted to Temu.
0: Oh, you've been sucked into the Temu vortex.
4: Oh, my gosh. The bloody spin to win. And
0: that's exactly how they get you.
4: It's like gambling. They do gamify it. And
0: yeah. Do you know the fun thing is because, you know, you get the advertisement through Facebook and it will be like, and they show the most random outrageous thing and you're like, I'm going to click this to see how much this inflatable human dinosaur costume is. And then all of a sudden, you have the spinny wheel, the game. You've got to download an app. You're like, oh, you could get this for free if you spin the wheel and you keep on spinning it. Then the next minute, you are in.
4: And I must say, I don't think there's any business on the planet that has nailed the algorithm better than them. Like, they know more about my brain than I do.
0: I cannot wait to look through my feed now. We're talking about it. That's all we're going to be getting.
4: But, gosh, I had a Temu fail. I had a couple of Temu fails because I ordered a bunch of stuff for my house. And let's just say, what I thought I was getting isn't exactly what arrived.
0: Seems to be a common thing.
4: So, I ordered some plants for starters, some fake plants, obviously, and I didn't realize that these fake plants don't come with pots.
0: Fine so detail.
4: I've just got these leaves that are bunched up, and you got to stick them together. And I was like, that is not what was in the photo. I was very upset.
0: This is such a common thing. We did put it out on the Hit 104.7 Facebook page. We had a message through from Amanda. Now, she did, you know, on Harry Potter, little Dobby?
4: Dobby the house elf?
0: So, according to Temu, you could get a little Dobby statue, which was going to be as tall as a human. And then she's posted a photo. The Dobby that she received is the size of her hand.
4: That's great. You know what else, Ellie? This one, I reckon maybe this one may be the most sad.
0: What was it?
4: Because I redecorated my bedroom, right? And the colour scheme, I'm trying to integrate some gold. And I bought these beautiful new gold pillows.
0: Yeah, it's not going to be gold, is it? What colour is it?
4: No, it is gold. I mean, I haven't washed them yet. But it's no pillows, just pillow covers.
0: Why do you think the pillow is going to cover? It's like when you buy pillowcases from the shop. That's logic.
4: But what do you mean? Like, it's normally they come with pillows inside the pillowcases.
0: No, they don't.
4: Yes,
0: you bought a pillowcase by themselves?
4: No.
0: Oh, well, welcome to owning a home, Beth.
4: Anyway, and then I thought I'd really hit the jackpot when I saw this gorgeous artwork with this, you know, lady's face, and it was beautiful.
0: Oh, it's just like it's come from the art gallery here in Canberra.
4: Yeah.
0: Stunning. It's blue poles.
4: So, first of all, I didn't realise that it had actually arrived for about a week. But then there was something that was rolled up because I thought maybe that was one of the connections with the plants because I'm still trying to figure out that mess. And then I unrolled it over the weekend and I realised it's just like a 2D print, no frame.
0: Just a poster.
4: And it's rolled up too.
0: You've got to frame your own. Well, let's put it out there. 131060, your online order fails. We've all had one. Your call's next on B104.7's Local Weekend Breakfast.

0: 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It is Ellie Mobbs and Bethany Larson. All thanks to Johnny Warren Properties, your property experts in Canberra and surrounding regions. And a big shout out to the Johnny Warren, who is taking part in the amazing Vinny's CEO Sleepout. It is happening on June 18. Johnny's doing something a little bit different in the lead up to it. He's actually going to be doing it over 3 days, turning into a sleepwalk challenge. He'll be sleeping rough in Queanbeyan and Fishwick, and then sleeping at Old Parliament House. You can get all the details and donate to Johnny and the team at ceosleepout.org.au. Know that all monies raised will be going directly to Vinny's here in Canberra, who do so, so much for those who need it the most, especially right now.
1: We all know I clearly have an addiction to buying things on the internet.
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3: You need to be careful when you order stuff online.
4: It is so addictive, Timu. Gosh, I think I'm more addicted to it than I ever have been before, but I've got a new house and on Timu every single time that I get paid. And I learnt the hard way that sometimes what you see in the ad, if you don't read the fine print and the T's and C's, not always what arrives at your doorstep.
0: Common occurrence. We put it out there on the Hit 104.7 Facebook page. Jerry ordered what she thought would be a gorgeous, heavy knitted coat, thinking, great, this is going to be perfect for Canberra winter.
4: Oh, yeah.
0: What turned up was a knit print on a fabric swimsuit.
4: What? How is that even legal? How has this happened? Well, I ordered a whole bunch of, you know, fake plants, and they didn't even come with the vases. It was just the leaves sort of wrapped up, and then you've got to connect them together.
0: You've got to see this image that Amanda sent us of the Dobby. She thought she was getting a real life size Dobby in the house elf from Harry Potter. It literally is the size of her hand, the Dobby that she received. So 131060, your online order fails is what we're talking, Betho.
4: Sonia in Watson, you've also had a couple on Timu again.
5: Okay, so the first one I would probably categorise as a drunk Timu fail order. And what happened is my friend one night, scrolling through Timu, as you do, it's very addictive, as you guys are aware. And he comes across this, what he thought at the time was a toolkit set of 24 pieces. And he looks through it. He can see all the pieces. He's like, oh, yeah, it's a mini set. Like, it'd be quite handy just around the house.
4: Yeah.
5: He obviously didn't read the fine print, did he? And then when he got it, it was a sticker of a toolbox on a water bottle. And I was just crying. Can you imagine? He looked so devastated. And then the other one, my partner, he wasn't drunk, obviously just stupid ordering this. So he likes to ask me for a back scratch, and I'm like, oh, I don't really want to do it. So I was like, right, order yourself a back scratcher. So he gets one, shows me, he's like, look how cool this is. I open it, like I extend it, and the whole thing just falls to the right-hand side. Like, it completely breaks in half, and I was just like, okay, epic fail, alrighty. And then the second one he ordered was this standing light thing for the lounge. No joke, he plugged it in and it tripped the entire power of the house. Timu fails all around.
0: You think we'd learn our lesson? But you got sucked in, didn't you? You saw the spinny wheel, you think, I'm going to get this for free.
5: I have since made him delete the app.
0: Oh, we've got something even better. There is something locally in Canberra, in Hume, called Hannah's Treasures, where you can pick up a bargain from $1. And we're talking like some really amazing stuff, including, Beth, one thing you've spied is a Louis Vuitton handbag.
4: Yes.
0: What exactly is this magical place? We're going to catch up with Hannah coming up next on Local Weekend Breakfast on Hit 104.7. That way you avoid Timu and all the fails.
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0: 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And, well, let's get on a familiar voice, shall we, Betho?
1: Yeah, so we may remember Jason Roses. He was on the show for a couple of years and then they're like, it's not really performing, so we'll just get Beth on instead.
0: Jason actually stepped aside because, well, you're now an entrepreneur. Good morning, Mr. Roses.
2: Good morning. Hello, ladies. How are you? I miss being on the show.
0: Well, you're welcome anytime. But you seem to be such a busy man because, you know, you're launching products left, right and centre. 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
2: Thank you. Yes, we launched officially last week at Alua Pharmacy. So if you're in the Canberra Centre opposite Coles, it was a big moment for our little brand. We launched last October and, yeah, never did I think in a million years we'd be launching in pharmacy. But I had the owner being like, you know what? I want to stock this product in my store, and here we are.
1: Jason, we know that you can be really annoying. We love you. We love you. You know I love you. Mm-hmm. And a little bit of a reset. He is Canberra's biggest D-grade celebrity.
2: I am.
1: Which is obvious when he's like the only person I know that on a Wednesday night at 7 p.m. when it is raining, freezing in the middle of winter, can still get about 200 people to a pharmacy. No, I love you. But when someone goes, oh, let's go to a fun event, not many people think, oh, let's go to a pharmacy on a Wednesday night. But there was still an outpour of love. So I don't know if people love you or maybe they're just scared of you.
2: Well, I think it was, to be honest, the free ice cream, the free slushies and the free goodie bags. I know for you, you walked away without 5 goodie bags in your hand.
0: Classic.
2: Who doesn't love a freebie?
0: Well, the exciting thing is I was flicking through the Canberra Times and even on my family chat, Jason, was the article about you coming up. Aww. Roses. We're very, very proud of you to see this little business, not so little now, you know, you're in pharmacies in Canberra, all over Australia, you can buy online, overseas as well. 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
2: Oh, my gosh. Okay.
1: All right. No, stop. Stop. You're not allowed to talk until the clock starts, all right?
2: Okay.
0: All right. You ready?
1: Let's go.
2: Mm-hmm.
0: Go.
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1: Oh, look at that! 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
2: I should just do that for any brand. 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
1: Yeah, but don't let him sell your house. So if you're going to sell your house, come to me instead.
0: Okay, let's not have real estate on the radio. The watermelon mouthwash, the toothpaste, I'm obsessed by it. It is yes, I'm your friend, but honestly, this product is absolutely amazing. So go get around it, guys. 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We're very proud of you and we love you.
1: We are proud of you. Love you.
2: I love you too, and I love being on the show. We'll get rid of Beth soon when everyone gets bored of her.
0: Between the two of you, I can just, you know, go live single lives through you guys. Are you still looking for love, Jason?
2: I am still looking for love, and I thought I had someone after a week, but then, no, he wanted to friend zone me, so I blocked him.
0: That ain't 1060.
2: He's the 87th person on my Instagram block list.
0: That ain't 1060 if you want to date Jason. Phones still aren't ringing. It's going to happen one day, babe. Love you.
2: Okay, love you, girls. Bye.
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